sings and she plays mean licks. Lita Ford, Kiss Me Deadly, Hot Hit 12 this week. My name is Kid Kelly. This guy wrote this song while reflecting on his teenage dating experiences. The song advises the younger man to communicate with his feelings, while the song itself plays homage to a 60s Motown female group. Here's Billy Joel with Hot Hit 11 this week. Tell her about

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3: Lows level off around 43 tonight under clear skies. Winds out of the northwest, 8 to 15 miles per hour. Mainly sunny skies tomorrow. High temperatures reach up to 62. Lows dip down to about 40 tomorrow night. Clear skies. Daytime highs approaching 64 Monday under mainly clear skies. 72 Tuesday. That's your forecast. I'm staff meteorologist Paul Trombley. Right now, 58.

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I'm your 80s tour guide, Kid Kelly, with your 80s backtracks. Your top 25 hot hits were down to the top 10 for the week ending October 3rd, 2026. Prince produced, co-wrote, and performed much of the instrumentation for this song and shared vocals with Sheila Escovedo, who you may know as Sheila E. The original is a 12-minute album version. You're hearing the approximate 3-minute 46-second for radio version now. Here's this week's Hot Hit 10, Sheila E. and A Love Bizarre.

Sacrificing 80s hot hits in your ears. That's number 9, Duran Duran. My name's Kid Kelly. I got your 80s hot hits. Professing I love the 80s, and thank you for listening. This song became a major Footloose soundtrack track and also appeared on the artist's album of her same name. At the same time, big time stuff back in the day. This week's hot hit 8 is Niecy Denise Williams with Let's Hear It for the Boy.

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5: Lows level off around 43 tonight under clear skies. Winds out of the northwest, 8 to 15 miles per hour. Mainly sunny skies tomorrow. High temperatures reach up to 62. Lows dip down to about 40 tomorrow night. Clear skies. Daytime highs approaching 64 Monday under mainly clear skies. 72 Tuesday. That's your forecast. I'm staff meteorologist Paul Trombley. Right now, 58.
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8: 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Now, here's a song that has everything to do with the Eternal Flame Memorial at Elvis Presley's grave. That's where the inspiration came for this Hot Hit 7 this week, The Bangles, Eternal Flame.

latest hot hits right here on your weekend with me, Kid Kelly. Top 25 of the weekend, October 3rd. Thanks for listening. Released as the third song from the LP Thriller, this is an anti-violence anthem urging people to walk away from fights. A young Michael Jackson drew the inspiration from witnessing gang conflicts growing up in Gary, Indiana. This week, hot hit number 5, Michael

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7: Lows level off around 43 tonight under clear skies. Winds out of the northwest, 8 to 15 miles per hour. Mainly sunny skies tomorrow. High temperatures reach up to 62. Lows dip down to about 40 tomorrow night. Clear skies. Daytime highs approaching 64. Monday under mainly clear skies. 72 Tuesday. That's your forecast. I'm staff meteorologist Paul Trombley. Right now, 58.

Too Shy. Uh-huh. I am Kid Kelly with K-A-J-A-G-O-O-G-O-O, Kaja Goo Goo. And your top 25 hot hits for the week ending October 3rd, 2026. We're up to our top three. The lead singer of this band began writing it almost a decade before completing it. He's Kevin Cronin. Hot hit number three this week is REO Speedwagon, Can't Fight

a spot that's hot. Hot 80s hits on the weekend at this time. Thank you for listening. And that's Hot Hit 2 for you, girl. You know it's true from Millie Vanilli. Me, my name is Kid Kelly. These top 25 hot hits comprised from national airplay, satellite airplay, historic charts, statistical charts, and our exclusive KK Genome. Now, here's a song that serves as the band's lead single from their LP, Wow. It was featured prominently in Disorders, starring the Fat Boys, and it reached number 4 on the Hot 100. Hot hit number 1 this week, the 87 pop dance track, Bananarama's I Heard a Rumor.

0: 25 hot hits for the week ending October 3rd. There it is, this week's number one song of the week. Bananarama, I Heard a Rumor. And me, I'm Kid Kelly. I'll see you back here next weekend. Same time, same place. Thanks for being true. Thanks for being you.
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4: 2003, 2002, 2001, 2003, 2003, 2003, 2003, 2003, 2003, 2003, 2003, 2003, 2003, 2003, 2003, 2003, 2003, 2003, 2003, 2003, 2003, 2003, 2003, 2003, 2003, 2003, 2003, 2003, 2003, 2003, 2003, 2003, 2003, 2003, 2003, 2003, 2003, 2003, 2003, 2003, 2003, 2003, 2003, 2003, 2003, 2003, 2003, 2003, 2003, 2003, 2003, 2003, 2003, 2003, 2003, 2003, 2003, 2003, 2003, 2003, 2003, 2003, 2003, 2003, 2003, 2003, 2003, 2003, 2003, 2003, 2003, 2003, 2003, 2003, 2003, 2003, 2003, 2003, 2003, 2003, 2003, 2003, 2003, 2003, 2003, 2003, 2003, 2003, 2003, 2003, 2003, 2003, 2003, 2003, 2003

The things you do. Hot hit number 24 this week. And my name is Kid Kelly with your top 25 hot hits. This song became a groundbreaking dance pop hit, taking the artist to number one on the U.S. Hot 100 at then age 52, which made her the oldest female artist to do so at the time. She's Cher with hot hit 23 this week, Believe.

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4: Lows level off around 43 tonight under clear skies. Winds out of the northwest, 8 to 15 miles per hour. Highs level off around 62 tomorrow, mainly clear skies. Clear skies tomorrow night, lows dip down to about 40. Mainly clear skies Monday with daytime highs approaching 64. 72 Tuesday. That's your forecast. I'm staff meteorologist Paul Frombly. Right now, 59.

Welcome back to your 90s Backtracks. At this time every weekend, I'm Kid Kelly with your top 25 hot hits for the week ending October 3rd. This artist wrote this song in about 17 minutes after his then record label gave him one final chance. He pieced together lyrics from napkins. The song became the first from the album Misguided Roses and reached number 5 on the U.S. Hot 100. He's Edwin McCain with hot hit number 22 this week, I'll Be.

Alanis Morissette, Hot Hit 21 this week. You ought to know. This is Kid Kelly with your top 25 hot hits here on 90s Backtracks. Now, number 20. OMC stands for Otara Millionaires Club, which is an ironic reference to a low-income Auckland suburb. Pauly Fumana based How Bizarre on a real-life police encounter. In 97, atop the mainstream top 40, making OMC the first New Zealand artist to reach number one on the U.S. chart. Hot hit number 20 this week. OMC, How Bizarre.

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3: Weather can shift quickly and sometimes become dangerous. Listen for the latest weather forecast and the latest reports from the Weather Spotter Network. 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
4: Lows level off around 43 tonight under clear skies. Winds out of the northwest, 8 to 15 miles per hour. Highs level off around 62 tomorrow, mainly clear skies. Clear skies tomorrow night, lows dip down to about 40. Mainly clear skies Monday with daytime highs approaching 64. 72 Tuesday. That's your forecast. I'm staff meteorologist Paul Frombly. Right now, 59.
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7: Welcome back to your favorite place every weekend at this time. At least it's mine. My name's Kid Kelly with 90s Backtracks and your top 25 hot hits for the week ending October 3rd. Now, despite its upbeat sound, this song is about an addiction and emptiness. After five demos around the San Francisco Bay Area, the band finally finalized the mix with guitars, brushes, and a drum machine. It peaked at number 4 and spent 43 weeks on the U.S. Hot 100. Here's Third Eye Blind, 3EB with Hot Hit 19 this week, Semi-Charmed Life.
8: Up

Hot hit number 18 this week, La Bouche, Be My Lover. My name's Kid Kelly. You got the place that plays a decade of 90s backtracks every weekend at this time, and I'm Kid Kelly. Number 17 is a song that mocks three types of self-absorbed guys. A know-it-all, a man obsessed with his hair, and one obsessed with his car. In the video, which was based in the desert, the artist rejects rides from men trying to impress her. The song peaked at number 7 on the U.S. Hot 100 and became a major worldwide hit. Hot hit 17 this week, Shania Twain. That don't impress me.

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11: Lows level off around 43 tonight under clear skies. Winds out of the northwest, 8 to 15 miles per hour. Highs level off around 62 tomorrow, mainly clear skies. Clear skies tomorrow night, lows dip down to about 40. Mainly clear skies Monday with daytime highs approaching 64. 72 Tuesday. That's your forecast. I'm staff meteorologist Paul Frombly. Right now, 59.

Welcome back. My name's Kid Kelly with your top 25 hot 90s hits for the week ending October 3rd, comprised from national airplay, satellite airplay, historic charts, statistical charts. Now, this song was originally recorded by the Canadian band 5440. This band recorded their version in 1994 as a B-side to their hit Hold My Hand, which gained major exposure through the Friends soundtrack and TV show. Hot hit 16 this week. Personal friends of Edwin McCain, who I played earlier, here's Hootie and the Blowfish with I Go.

Time every weekend with me, your 90s guru, Kid Kelly. That's number 15 this week, Damn Yankees, High Enough. This artist co-wrote this song with producers Jimmy Jam and Terry Lewis and also recorded a Spanish version. It became this artist's first number one hit on the U.S. adult contemporary chart. Hot hit 14 this week, Double J, Janet Jackson with Come Back to Me.

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0: this time every weekend with me, your KIDM Kid Kelly. Mighty's hot hits for the week ending October 3rd, 2026. That's Meredith Brooks with Bitch. Before it, Backstreet Boys did As Long As You Love Me, and I Gotcha Semisonics Closing Time. We're hanging out this time every weekend, same time, same place. Your top 10 for the week ending October 3rd continues with music from Prince and Sean Mullins and a bunch more next. Hang here.
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3: Lows level off around 43 tonight under clear skies. Winds out of the northwest, 8 to 15 miles per hour. Highs level off around 62 tomorrow, mainly clear skies. Clear skies tomorrow night, lows dip down to about 40. Mainly clear skies Monday with daytime highs approaching 64. 72 Tuesday. That's your forecast. I'm staff meteorologist Paul Frombly. Right now, 58.

applies from national airplay, satellite airplay, statistical charts, historic charts. Here's a song that was recorded as a theme to a 94 movie, Like It Like That. The group was named the Blackout All-Stars because the song was originally titled Blackout in the movie. After the song failed to chart initially, it gained renewed popularity in 96 through a Burger King TV commercial. Hot hit number 10 this week is the Blackout All-Stars, I Like It Like That.

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2: Weather can shift quickly and sometimes become dangerous. 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
1: Lows level off around 43 tonight under clear skies. Winds out of the northwest, 8 to 15 miles per hour. Highs level off around 62 tomorrow, mainly clear skies. Clear skies tomorrow night, lows dip down to about 40. Mainly clear skies Monday with daytime highs approaching 64. 72 Tuesday. That's your forecast. I'm staff meteorologist Paul Frombly. Right now, 58.
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4: Welcome back. My name's Kid Kelly with your top 25 hot hits for the week ending October 3rd. Now, this song reflects the band's lead singer's experience caring for his mother with her battle with Hodgkin's lymphoma. Written from the perspective of his childhood, the song appeared as the third track and single from the band's Diamond-certified 1996 debut album, Yourself or Someone Like You. Hot Hit 7 this week has Rob Thomas on lead vocals with Matchbox 20. This is 3.

Friday's Hot Hits, this time every weekend with me. I'm Kid Kelly. Hot hit number 6 this week, MJ, Michael Jackson, Black or White. And I'm Kid Kelly with your top 25 hot hits. We're up to number 5 this week. Here's a song that samples Kool & the Gang's Summer Madness with drum breaks from James Brown's Funky President. The Fresh Prince's deep vocal came from a hoarse voice after partying the night before. The song won a 1992 Grammy for Best Rap Performance by a Duo or Group. Number 5 this week, DJ Jazzy Jeff and the Fresh Prince, Will Smith, with Summertime.

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1: Justin's a young farmer who felt overwhelmed. 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
7: Lows level off around 43 tonight under clear skies. Winds out of the northwest, 8 to 15 miles per hour. Highs level off around 62 tomorrow, mainly clear skies. Clear skies tomorrow night, lows dip down to about 40. Mainly clear skies Monday with daytime highs approaching 64. 72 Tuesday. That's your forecast. I'm staff meteorologist Paul Frombley. Currently, it's 56 degrees.
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That's number 4, INXS, In Excess, with Suicide Blonde. Hot hit number 3 this week topped the UK singles charts for 2 weeks and spent a total of 40 weeks on the charts. Mark Morrison, Return of the Mac.

Country's Hot Hits with me, your Kid Kelly guy. Number two, second best, it's Gwen Stefani on lead vocal with No Doubt, Don't Speak. Your top 25 hot hits are comprised from satellite airplay, national airplay, historic charts, statistical charts, and a Kid Kelly genome. Now, this week's hot hit number one for the week ending October 3rd, written and produced by L.A. Reid and Babyface. It marked this artist's move from pop ballads towards an edgier R&B sound. It became her eighth U.S. Hot 100 number one and also topped the Hot R&B and Hip Hop Songs chart, tying her with Madonna for the most number one hits by a female artist at the time. Hot hit number one this week, Whitney Houston, I'm Your Baby Tonight.

0: 90s backtracks, 90s hot hits. There it is, number one for the week ending October 3rd, 2026, of your top 25. I'm your baby tonight, Whitney Houston. My name's Kid Kelly. I'll see you back here next weekend, same time, same place. Thanks for being true. Thanks for being you. Thank you for listening.
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0: There's a Gathering for a Cause coming up, the Remembrance Walk event on October 15th at 6 p.m. at New Creation Lutheran Church in Perham. 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
3: Lows level off around 43 tonight under clear skies. Winds out of the northwest, 8 to 15 miles per hour. Highs level off around 62 tomorrow, mainly clear skies. Clear skies tomorrow night, lows dip down to about 40. Mainly clear skies Monday, with daytime highs approaching 64. 72 Tuesday. That's your forecast. I'm staff meteorologist Paul Frombly. Currently, it's 56 degrees.

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5: weather. Lows level off around 43 tonight under clear skies. Winds out of the northwest, 8 to 15 miles per hour. Highs level off around 62 tomorrow, mainly clear skies. Clear skies tomorrow night, lows dip down to about 40. Mainly clear skies Monday, with daytime highs approaching 64. 72 Tuesday. That's your forecast. I'm Staff Meteorologist Paul Frombly. Currently, it's 56 degrees.

0: on Casey Kasem's American Top 40, the 70s. We're taking you back to October 7th, 1978. And the 80s. Casey Kasem is taking you back to October 5th, 1985. 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
3: Lows level off around 43 tonight under clear skies. Winds out of the northwest, 8 to 15 miles per hour. Highs level off around 62 tomorrow, mainly clear skies. Clear skies tomorrow night, lows dip down to about 40. Mainly clear skies Monday with daytime highs approaching 64. 72 Tuesday. That's your forecast. I'm staff meteorologist Paul Frombly. Right now, 54.

0: Emily Ripley is here from Love, Inc. We want to know about the fall fundraiser that's coming up.
1: So our fall fundraiser is Sunday, October 11th from 4 to 7 p.m. at St. Paul's Lutheran School, the gymnasium. We are going to have a silent auction of a delicious donated meal, pulled pork sandwiches, church-made potato salads, and just a lot of goodies. We'll have a presentation, a Made with Love market, so any of those delicious baked items and maybe canned items, fresh garden items, games for the kids. The silent auction, we're still receiving items in up until October 5th. We've got some home cleaning that you can bid on, a two-hour service. We've got a nice, really nice ice auger. That's going to be a great item to bid on. We are going to have a beautiful water feature.
0: Well, again, this is all coming up on
1: Sunday, October 11th from 4 to 7 p.m. at St. Paul's Lutheran School Gymnasium here in Pahrump. Come in and enjoy yourself. We'd love to see you connect and share about what Love, Inc., what we do within the community and how we connect with our churches in order to be involved with our neighbors in need.
0: To learn more, get online, maybe get some information.
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8: Lows level off around 43 tonight under clear skies. Winds out of the northwest, 8 to 15 miles per hour. Highs level off around 62 tomorrow, mainly clear skies. Clear skies tomorrow night, lows dip down to about 40. Mainly clear skies Monday with daytime highs approaching 64. 72 Tuesday. That's your forecast. I'm staff meteorologist Paul Trombley. Right now, 54.

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1: Lows level off around 43 overnight under clear skies, northwesterly winds 8 to 15 miles per hour. Daytime highs approaching 62, Sunday mainly clear skies. Clear skies, Sunday night lows dip down to about 40. Daytime highs approaching 64, Monday under mainly sunny skies, 72 Tuesday. That's your forecast. I'm staff meteorologist Paul Trombley. Currently 53.
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0: Classic Hits, Lakes 99.5. Say, this year's Community Christmas Cantata is rapidly approaching. The first practice will be held Sunday, November 1st at St. Paul's in Purim at 3:30 p.m. Performances are going to be held at St. Paul's in Purim on Saturday, December 12th at 5 p.m., Trinity Lutheran Church in New York Mills, Sunday, December 13th at 3 p.m. Again, the first practice will be at St. Paul's November 1st at 3:30 p.m.
1: Lows level off around 43 overnight under clear skies, northwesterly winds, 8 to 15 miles per hour. Daytime highs approaching 62, Sunday, mainly clear skies. Clear skies, Sunday night, lows dip down to about 40. Daytime highs approaching 64, Monday, under mainly sunny skies, 72, Tuesday. That's your forecast. I'm staff meteorologist Paul Trombley. Right now, 51.

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0: There's a Gathering for a Cause coming up, the Remembrance Walk event on October 15th at 6 p.m. at New Creation Lutheran Church in Purim. 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
1: Lows around 44 overnight under clear skies, northwesterly winds, 5 to 10 miles per hour. Daytime highs approaching 62. Sunday, lots of sunshine. Clear skies, Sunday night, lows dip down to about 40. Highs level off around 64. Monday, under mainly clear skies, 72 Tuesday. That's your forecast. I'm staff meteorologist Paul Trombley. Right now, it's 51 degrees.
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0: This week on Casey Kasem's American Top 40, the 70s, we're taking you back to October 7th, 1978. And the 80s, Casey Kasem is taking you back to October 5th, 1985. 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
1: Lows around 44 overnight under clear skies, northwesterly winds, 5 to 10 miles per hour. Daytime highs approaching 62. Sunday, lots of sunshine. Clear skies, Sunday night, lows dip down to about 40. Highs level off around 64 Monday under mainly clear skies, 72 Tuesday. That's your forecast. I'm staff meteorologist Paul Trombley. Right now, 50.
2: It's gotta be Lakes.

0: Emily Ripley is here from Love, Inc. We want to know about the fall fundraiser that's coming up.
1: So our fall fundraiser is Sunday, October 11th from 4 to 7 p.m. at St. Paul's Lutheran School, the gymnasium. We are going to have a silent auction of a delicious donated meal, pulled pork sandwiches, church-made potato salads, and just a lot of goodies. We'll have a presentation, a Made with Love market, so any of those delicious baked items and maybe canned items, fresh garden items, games for the kids. The silent auction, we're still receiving items in up until October 5th. We've got some home cleaning that you can bid on, a two-hour service. We've got a nice, really nice ice auger. That's going to be a great item to bid on. We are going to have a beautiful water feature.
0: Well, again, this is all coming up on
1: Sunday, October 11th from 4 to 7 p.m. at St. Paul's Lutheran School Gymnasium here in Pahrump. Come in and enjoy yourself. We'd love to see you connect and share about what Love, Inc., what we do within the community and how we connect with our churches in order to be involved with our neighbors in need.
0: To learn more, get online, maybe get some information.
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2: Lows around 44 overnight under clear skies, northwesterly winds 5 to 10 miles per hour. Daytime.

approaching 62, Sunday, lots of sunshine. Clear skies, Sunday night, lows dip down to about 40. Highs level off around 64, Monday, under mainly clear skies. 72, Tuesday. That's your forecast. I'm Staff Meteorologist Paul Trombley. Currently 49.

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1: Lows dip down to about 44 overnight under clear skies, northwest winds, 5 to 10 miles per hour. Lots of sunshine outside again Sunday. Daytime highs approaching 62. Clear skies Sunday night, lows around 40. Sunshine mixed with clouds at times Monday with daytime highs approaching 64. 70 Tuesday. That's your forecast. I'm staff meteorologist Paul Trombley. Right now, it's 49 degrees.

0: Classic hits, Lakes 99.5. Say, this year's Community Christmas Cantata is rapidly approaching. The first practice will be held Sunday, November 1st at St. Paul's in Purim at 3:30 p.m. Performances are going to be held at St. Paul's in Purim on Saturday, December 12th at 5 p.m., Trinity Lutheran Church in New York Mills, Sunday, December 13th at 3 p.m. Again, the first practice will be at St. Paul's November 1st at 3:30 p.m.
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3: Lows dip down to about 44 overnight under clear skies, northwest winds, 5 to 10 miles per hour. Lots of sunshine outside again Sunday. Daytime highs approaching 62. Clear skies Sunday night, lows around 40. Sunshine mixed with clouds at times Monday with daytime highs approaching 64. 70 Tuesday. That's your forecast. I'm staff meteorologist Paul Frombly. Right now, it's 49 degrees.

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0: There's a Gathering for a Cause coming up, the Remembrance Walk event on October 15th at 6 p.m. at New Creation Lutheran Church in Perham. 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
2: Lows dip down to about 43 overnight under clear skies, northwest winds, 5 to 10 miles per hour. Bright sunshine expected again Sunday. Daytime highs approaching 62. Lows level off around 40 Sunday night. Clear skies. A mix of clouds and sun Monday with daytime highs approaching 64. 70 Tuesday. That's your forecast. I'm Staff Meteorologist Paul Trombley. Currently, it's 48 degrees.

0: Emily Ripley is here from Love, Inc. We want to know about the fall fundraiser that's coming up.
1: So our fall fundraiser is Sunday, October 11th from 4 to 7 p.m. at St. Paul's Lutheran School.

0: the gymnasium. We are going to have a silent auction of a delicious donated meal, pulled pork sandwiches, church-made potato salads, and just a lot of goodies. We'll have a presentation, a Made with Love market, so any of those delicious baked items and maybe canned items, fresh garden items, games for the kids. The silent auction, we're still receiving items in up until October 5th. We've got some home cleaning that you can bid on, a two-hour service. We've got a nice, really nice ice auger. That's going to be a great item to bid on. We are going to have a beautiful water feature.
1: Well, again, this is all coming up on
0: Sunday, October 11th from 4 to 7 p.m. at St. Paul's Lutheran School Gymnasium here in Pahrump. Come in and enjoy yourself. We'd love to see you connect and share about what Love Inc., what we do within the community and how we connect with our churches in order to be involved with our neighbors in need.
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4: Lows dip down to about 43 overnight under clear skies, northwest winds, 5 to 10 miles per hour. Bright sunshine expected again Sunday. Daytime highs approaching 62. Lows level off around 40 Sunday night. Clear skies. A mix of clouds and sun Monday with daytime highs approaching 64. 70 Tuesday. That's your forecast. I'm staff meteorologist Paul Frombly. Currently, it's 48 degrees.
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1: High temperatures reach up to 62 today. Under sunny skies, northwest winds 8 to 15 miles per hour. Clear skies again tonight. Lows level off around 40. Highs around 64. Tomorrow, a blend of clouds and sun. Mainly clear and dry Tuesday and Wednesday. Upper 60s Tuesday, mid 60s by Wednesday. That's your forecast. I'm staff meteorologist Paul Trombley. Right now, 47.
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2: High temperatures reach up to 62 today. Under sunny skies, northwest winds 8 to 15 miles per hour. Clear skies again tonight. Lows level off around 40. Highs around 64 tomorrow. A blend of clouds and sun. Mainly clear and dry Tuesday and Wednesday. Upper 60s Tuesday, mid 60s by Wednesday. That's your forecast. I'm staff meteorologist Paul Trombley. Right now, 47.
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6: Highs level off around 62 today under mainly sunny skies, northwesterly winds 8 to 15 miles per hour. Lows level off around 40 tonight, clear skies. High temperatures reach up to 64 tomorrow. Sunshine mixed with clouds at times. Mainly clear and dry Tuesday and Wednesday, upper 60s, Tuesday mid 60s by Wednesday. That's your forecast. I'm staff meteorologist Paul Trombley. Currently 46.

0: There's a Gathering for a Cause coming up, the Remembrance Walk event on October 15th at 6 p.m. at New Creation Lutheran Church in Purim. 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
6: Ample sunshine expected today. Daytime highs approaching 62. Northwesterly winds 8 to 15 miles per hour. Lows level off around 40 tonight. Clear skies. Sunshine mixed with clouds at times. Tomorrow, highs around 64. Lots of sunshine and dry Tuesday and Wednesday. Upper 60s. Tuesday, mid 60s by Wednesday. That's your forecast. I'm staff meteorologist Paul Frobley. Currently, it's 46 degrees.

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1: ABC News, I'm Chuck Sievertson. One of the latest tools President Trump is using to try to rally his base to elect Republicans in the elections a month away is a threat against Ohio voters during a campaign rally last night in Vidalia near Dayton.
2: Just 31 days from now, Ohio is going to defeat the radical left Democrats once again.
1: About the governor's race, Trump said if Republican Vivek Ramaswamy loses and Democrat Amy Acton becomes governor, he wouldn't help Ohio if she called seeking aid. Coast Guard says search crews have located a debris field confirmed to be from a missing medical transport plane off the coast of Nantucket, Mass. Six people aboard are missing. Amway agrees to pay $225 million to settle a joint lawsuit from the FTC in Washington State, which accuses the company of using deceptive and unfair practices to pressure people to buy more products. This is ABC News. The future of legal hemp products is now in doubt after Congress voted to close the loophole in federal law that has allowed it to exist. But now the industry is pushing back, says ABC's Mike Dubusky.
3: Kentucky Senator Mitch McConnell pushed through the legalization of industrial hemp products back in 2018, but a loophole led to an explosion in candies, chips, sodas, and other products that include hemp-derived THC. In some cases, those products undercut the heavily taxed legal cannabis in some states, hence the new effort to close that loophole. Eric Zipperly runs Cornbread Hemp in Louisville, Kentucky.
4: If it goes through in December, this place is toast. It's gone. We will not be here anymore.
3: Mike Dubosky, ABC News.
1: Just days after a high-profile execution failed in Tennessee, the state's Department of Correction Commissioner Frank Strada has now resigned, saying in a statement he believes the department carried out its responsibilities despite the two failed attempts. Chuck Sievertson, ABC News.
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12: Ample sunshine expected today. Daytime highs approaching 62. Northwesterly winds 8 to 15 miles per hour. Lows level off around 40 tonight. Clear skies. Sunshine mixed with clouds at times tomorrow. Highs around 64. Lots of sunshine and dry Tuesday and Wednesday. Upper 60s Tuesday. Mid 60s by Wednesday. That's your forecast. I'm staff meteorologist Paul Trombley. Right now, 44.

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8: Ample sunshine expected today. Daytime highs approaching 62. Northwesterly winds 8 to 15 miles per hour. Lows level off around 40 tonight. Clear skies. Sunshine mixed with clouds at times tomorrow. Highs around 64. Lots of sunshine and dry Tuesday and Wednesday. Upper 60s Tuesday, mid 60s by Wednesday. That's your forecast. I'm Staff Meteorologist Paul Frombly. Right now, 44.

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5: Ample sunshine expected today. Daytime highs approaching 62. Northwesterly winds 8 to 15 miles per hour. Lows level off around 40 tonight. Clear skies. Sunshine mixed with clouds at times tomorrow. Highs around 64. Lots of sunshine and dry Tuesday and Wednesday. Upper 60s Tuesday, mid 60s by Wednesday. That's your forecast. I'm staff meteorologist Paul Frombly. Currently, it's 46 degrees.
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2: This is Father Nathaniel Dobner, assistant priest at the Northern Cross Area Catholic Community. 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

0: In the name of the Father, and of the Son, and of the Holy Spirit. Amen. The grace of our Lord Jesus Christ and the love of God, and the communion of the Holy Spirit be with you all.
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0: My brothers and sisters, let us call to mind our sins, and so prepare ourselves to celebrate the sacred mystery. I confess
2: to Almighty God and to you, my brothers and sisters, that I have greatly sinned in my thoughts and in my words, in what I have done and in what I have failed to do. Through my most grievous fault. 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
0: may Almighty God have mercy on us, forgive us our sins, and bring us to everlasting life.

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Through our Lord Jesus Christ, your Son, who lives and reigns with you in the unity of the Holy Spirit, God forever and ever.

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He spaded it, cleared it of stones, and planted the choicest vines. 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Then he looked for the crop of grapes, but what yielded was wild grapes. Now, inhabitants of Jerusalem and the people of Judah, judge between me and my vineyard. What more was there to do for my vineyard that I had not done? Why, when I looked for the crop of grapes, did it bring forth wild grapes? Now, I will let you know what I mean to do with my vineyard. Take away its hedge, give it to grazing, break through its wall, let it be trampled. Yes, I will make it a ruin. It shall not be pruned or hoed, but overgrown with thorns and briars. I will command the clouds not to send rain upon it. The vineyard of the Lord of hosts is the house of Israel, and the people of Judah are his cherished plant. He looked for judgment, but see bloodshed. For justice, but hark the outcry, the word of the Lord.

A reading from the letter of St. Paul to the Philippians. Brothers and sisters, have you no anxiety at all, but in everything? But prayer and petition with thanksgiving, make your requests known to God. Then the peace of God that surpasses all understanding will guard your hearts and minds in Christ Jesus. Finally, brothers and sisters, whatever is true, whatever is honorable, whatever is just, whatever is pure, whatever is lovely, whatever is gracious, if there is any excellence, and if there is anything worthy of praise, think about all these things. Keep on doing what you have learned and received and heard and seen in me. Then the God of peace will be with you. The word of the Lord.

0: The Lord be with you.
1: And with your spirit.
0: A reading from the Holy Gospel according to Matthew. Jesus said to the chief priests and the elders of the people, "Hear another parable. There was a landowner who planted a vineyard, put a hedge around it, dug a wine press in it, and built a tower. Then he leased it to tenants and went on a journey. When vintage time drew near, he sent his servants to the tenants to obtain his produce. But the tenants seized the servants, and one they beat, another they killed, and the third they stoned. Again he sent other servants, more numerous than the first ones, but they treated them in the same way. Finally, he sent his son to them, thinking, 'They will respect my son.' But when the tenants saw the son, they said to one another, 'This is the heir. Come, let us kill him and acquire his inheritance.' They seized him, threw him out of the vineyard, and killed him. What will the owner of the vineyard do to those tenants when he comes?" They answered him, "He will put those wretched men to a wretched death and lease his vineyard to other tenants, who will give him the produce at the proper times." Jesus said to them, "Did you never read the scriptures? 'The stone that the builders rejected has become the cornerstone. By the Lord has this been done, and it is wonderful in our eyes.' Therefore I say to you, the kingdom of God will be taken away from you and given to a people that will produce its fruit." The Gospel of the Lord.

Finally, brothers and sisters, think about these things. During my first year in seminary, one of the older classes went on a trip to Mexico City. And in Mexico City, they were to learn about Latino culture. They were there to experience Our Lady of Guadalupe in preparation for Latino ministry here in the United States. But before they left on this adventure, they had to have their health appointment, right? And the nurse drilled into their heads, "Do not drink the water. Do not drink the tap water." In Mexico City and many other areas around the equator, in warmer climates, there's a lot of bacteria in the water that can be harmful to visitors, right? That can make them very sick. So she'd say, "Don't drink the water. Don't have ice in your water. Do not even eat food that has been washed in this water." And so the older this class of seminarians departed with a few priests, and they had a wonderful time in Mexico City. And the last day that they were there, their guide told them, and he said, "You have to try these street tacos. You have to try them. They're amazing." Now, our rector is a bit of a germaphobe, so it took him a little bit to agree to this, but our guide promised that it would be safe for them to eat. So they had a wonderful lunch, and later that day they realized it was not safe to eat those tacos. The lettuce was definitely washed in tap water, and the plane ride home was very uncomfortable, right? What you put into your body matters. What you put into your body matters. It's important to be careful what we put into our bodies, but the same is true for our souls, right? For our souls. When we eat a lot of junk food, what happens? Well, disease comes, right? Sickness comes, and our body starts to have problems. The same is true about our soul. When we put things into our soul, when we allow ourselves to consume things in our soul that don't help our soul, what happens? It slowly kills our soul. Think about all that discouraging content that we sometimes allow into our hearts, right? Sometimes watching the news a lot can do that to you, right? But think about that. What happens? Well, it fills us with anxiety. It fills us with worry. It fills us and it squeezes the hope out of us, right? Think about when we allow ourselves to watch movies or read books or magazines that have impure or violent content, right? What happens? It desensitizes our soul, and those grave sins become trivial. Think too about gossip, right? Think too about gossip and how when we talk about others in a way that doesn't build them up, when we talk about others drawing and focusing on their weaknesses and their inadequacies, what happens? Well, bitterness and resentment creeps into our heart. When we fill our heart with gluttony, whether it's food, whether it's drink, whether it's technology, what happens? Well, it dulls our spiritual sense. And what happens is that spiritual world that's so real and so present seems to become fake, seems to become not real, right? It's so important to protect what we put into our souls because it matters. It matters. When we put these things into our soul, it not only brings chaos and confusion into our lives, but that peace that our hearts so desire is squashed. Is squashed. So the next question becomes, well, what do we fill our hearts with, right? What do we allow to penetrate our hearts? What do we allow for our hearts to consume so that we may experience this peace? Remember the words of St. Paul, right? St. Paul says, "Finally, brothers and sisters, whatever is true, whatever is honorable,
whatever is just, whatever is pure, whatever is lovely, whatever is gracious, and if there is any excellence, and if there is anything worthy of praise, think about these things. Why? Then the God of peace will be with you. You see, when we allow ourselves to live a life where we do not consume this discouraging content, but rather we consume a balanced content, right? A balanced content that safeguards our hope, then we have peace. When we, instead of pursuing things, media, books, videos, movies, whatever it might be, that are full of violence and impurity, if we choose to pursue ones that lead to virtue, what happens? Our hearts are filled with peace. When we choose not to gossip and to allow that bitterness and resentment to creep into our hearts, what happens? Our hearts are filled with that peace. And when we choose not to be gluttonous, when we choose rather to turn to the thing that really truly fills us instead of these gluttonous things that seek only to numb our pain, what happens? We experience that peace. We fill our souls with God. And when we do that, it leads us to the peace that only He can bring. Today, Jesus is inviting you. He's inviting you to carefully fill your soul with those things that lead to God. He's inviting you to be careful about what you put in your soul. Why? Because it matters. It matters. He wants you. God wants you. God desires for you to fill your soul with those things that lead to that peace that your hearts yearn for, that your hearts desire. Yes, it will be hard at times. It's not easy following the way that God has laid for us, but it is worth it. It is worth it. Remember, brothers and sisters, that whatever is true, whatever is honorable, whatever is just, whatever is pure, whatever is lovely, whatever is gracious, if there is any excellence, think about these things. Then the God of peace will be with you.

0: Now let us stand as we together profess our faith. I believe in one God, the Father Almighty, maker of heaven and earth, of all things visible and invisible. I believe in one Lord Jesus Christ, the only begotten Son of God, born of the Father before all ages, God from God, light from light, true God from true God, begotten not made, unsubstantial of the Father. Through him all things were made. For us men and for our salvation, he came down from heaven. By the Holy Spirit was incarnate of the Virgin Mary and became man. For our sake he was crucified under Pontius Pilate. He suffered death and was buried, and rose again on the third day, in accordance with the Scriptures. He ascended into heaven, and is seated at the right hand of the Father. He will come again in glory to judge the living and the dead, and his kingdom will have no end. I believe in the Holy Spirit, the Lord, the giver of life, who proceeds from the Father and the Son, who with the Father and the Son is adored and glorified, who has spoken through the prophets. I believe in one holy Catholic and Apostolic Church. I confess one baptism for the forgiveness of sins, and I look forward to the resurrection of the dead and the life of the world to come. Turning now to our Father, we bring before him our prayers and petitions.
1: For our Holy Father, Pope Leo, that he may be protected as he seeks to bring Jesus to the world, we pray to the Lord. For Christians who are dying for their faith across the world, may they be given strength and courage. We pray to the Lord. For all Catholics, that on this Respect Life Sunday, the Lord will strengthen our resolve to protect the gift of every human life from conception to natural death. We pray to the Lord. For our Catholic youth, may they be inspired by the Holy Spirit to take every opportunity to grow in their faith. We pray to the Lord. For Pope Leo's intention for October, that mental health ministries be established throughout the Church, helping to overcome the stigma and discrimination of persons with mental illnesses, we pray to the Lord. For those struggling in their relationships with their families, we pray to the Lord. For the souls of the faithfully departed, especially John Kruger, we pray to the Lord. For the prayers we hold in the silence of our hearts. We pray to the Lord.
0: Gracious Father, hear these prayers we offer to you today. And if they be part of your plan for us, please answer them. For we make our prayer through Christ our Lord. This time I invite up any other young ones who would like to bring forward their offer.

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1: Blessed are you, Lord, God of all creation, for through your goodness we have received the wine we offer you, fruit of the

0: to complete the sanctifying work by which you are pleased to redeem us. Through Christ our Lord.
1: Amen.
0: The Lord be with you.
1: And with your spirit.
0: Lift up your hearts.
1: We lift them up to the Lord.
0: Let us give thanks to the Lord our God.
1: It is right and just.
0: Truly right and just, our duty and our salvation, always and everywhere to give you thanks, Lord, Holy Father, Almighty and Eternal God. For in you we live and move and have our being. And while in this body, we not only experience the daily effects of your care, but even now possess the pledge of life eternal. For having received the first fruits of the Spirit, through whom you raised up Jesus.

We hope for an everlasting share in the Paschal mystery. And so with all the angels we praise you.

You are indeed holy, O Lord, the fount of all holiness. Make holy, therefore, these gifts, we pray, by sending down your Spirit upon them like the dewfall, so that they may become for us the body and blood of our Lord Jesus Christ. At the time he was betrayed and entered willingly into his passion, he took bread, and giving thanks, broke it, he gave it to his disciples, saying, "Take all of you, and eat of it, for this is my body, which will be given up for

Do this.

Therefore, as we celebrate the memorial of his death and resurrection, we offer you, Lord, the bread of life and the chalice of salvation, giving thanks that you have held us worthy to be in your presence and minister to you. Humbly we pray that, partaking of the body and blood of Christ, we may be gathered into one by the Holy Spirit. Remember, Lord, your church spread throughout the world, and bring her to the fullness of charity, together with Leo, our Pope, and Patrick, our Bishop, all the clergy. Remember also our brothers and sisters who have fallen asleep in the hope of the resurrection, and all who have died in your mercy. Welcome them to the light of your faith. Have mercy on us all, we pray, that with the Blessed Virgin Mary, Mother of God, with Blessed Joseph, her spouse, with the blessed apostles and all the saints who have pleased you throughout the ages, we may bear to be co-heirs to eternal life, and may praise and glorify you through your Son, Jesus Christ.

0: Failure's command, informed by divine teaching, we dare to say, Our Father, who art in heaven, hallowed be thy name. Thy kingdom come, thy will be done, on earth as it is in heaven. Give us this day our daily bread, and forgive us our trespasses, as we forgive those who trespass against us. And lead us not into temptation, but deliver us from evil.
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Behold him who takes away the sins of the world. 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
3: Today is a crescendo. It's from loom, you blow the whole sky and shiver the timbers and things like that. Because today is a special day. As you've noticed, our normal cadre of greeters have been replaced by wonderful ladies with big smiles, warm hearts. You see, that's what we should do all the time. Whenever we come into the church, it should be, yes! Okay? Whether the kids like it or not. Amen. Or something like that. Anyhow, people have been asking me all morning how I am. I don't know. I feel like I've been gone forever. Maybe you're just as happy that I didn't come back right away. Holy cow, Joe. Diana, you guys are going to be so screwed up this morning. Totally in the wrong side of the church. The wrong end of the church. I mean, we'll do our best to keep you happy and in line. Yes, today is LWML Sunday, and I think that is one of the great Sundays of the church year. It's a celebration that of an organization within our church that we do not celebrate enough. So for the next couple of minutes, I'm going to turn the floor over to the ladies of the LWML. They're going to give you a little insight.
4: Good morning. We are celebrating Lutheran Women in Missions Sunday today, and Kathy and I would like to share a few things with everyone. The Lutheran Women's Missionary League was started in 1942 as the official women's auxiliary of the LCMS. Our mission statement is, as Lutheran Women in Mission, we joyfully proclaim Christ, support missions, and equip women to honor God by serving others. The missions that we support are both local and worldwide. Missions are different than philanthropy. Philanthropy is the strategic giving and change-making process, or giving money to make a change, while missions are the specific purposes or goals that guide how that giving and change are implemented. With LWML, the organizations that we support share the love of God and knowledge of Jesus with the recipients of our assistance. Kathy will talk about a few of the missions that our district and our congregations support with the Mite Box.
5: So we support several ministries each year. Our national and district missions are listed on the bulletin board on the hallway over there. And only 25% of our mites go to the national missions. And still, God makes it grow. This year, our national has pledged $2.6 million from just that change that you folks put in those little boxes. I know. Wow. Isn't that impressive how God makes that work? It's not us, it's God. So I've been with these purple women for over 50 years, and I'm still amazed. So I'll focus and tell you about one of the missions. One of my favorite is MOST, M-O-S-T. It means Mission Opportunity Short Term. There's doctors. We support the one with eyeglass ministry. I know you've seen the cases out there. But there's also one about the water ministry. I talked to the gal at the national convention about the water ministry. And she and her husband, that story is out there too if you look up that one. But you have helped us donate the glasses. And optometrists here in the States record their power. And we've made glasses cases now out of fleece or flannel because when we were shipping them, they were too bulky. And this way we can get more glasses in a box. And the doctors like to know how many glasses are in each box when we ship them. And they go to people in poor countries so they can get eyewear, countries that don't have medical services. And these folks are there for 2 weeks. So paired with the glasses are ministry bracelets. And we make these bracelets because, like Diana said, if it's just philanthropy, it's just giving them glasses and sharing that. But we share God's gospel and the story of salvation. And now we're also crocheting finger puppets for the children with the colors on them for the story.
4: In closing, we would like to remind the women of the congregation that our groups are open to all of you. You're all welcome to attend. Our group meets on the first Monday of each month, which will be tomorrow at 10 o'clock. And there's also another group that meets on Sundays, and they will be meeting today after church. So come and join us for the devotions, for retreats, and Christian fellowship. You don't have to promise to attend all meetings or there's no requirement to participate. Just come and check us out. Thanks.

0: I needed to turn it on. First of all, I want to apologize because last week I was supposed to tell you to come this Sunday with loose change in your pockets. I was in South Dakota visiting Pastor Andrew's church, so I wasn't here. But during the first hymn, we're still going to do that today. So if you have loose change or some bills that you are willing to bring up and donate to the mites, that would be wonderful. So the organist will start to play the first hymn, and you can sing. And while you're singing, bring it up here. Thank you.
1: Sounds like the price is right. Come on down. All right. Yeah, that's a great invitation while we're singing our opening hymn to please just feel free to come on forward and give your mites, your donation to LWML. I guarantee it's going to go to a great and wonderful service. Let's begin with our opening hymn.

0: There's one more to light. Hey, that box. No?
1: White box, baby.
0: White box.
2: Bubba box? Bubba box?
0: Look at that, future member of the LWML. I love it. Hey, listen, just as a side note for this morning, the liturgy that is accompanies our worship service is Divine Service 2. I know you don't know what that is, but Divine Service 2, page 171, I think, and following. So, with that, I'm going to ask you to rise for the invocation. Dear Jesus, you have told us that you came into this world not to be served, but to serve.
3: In your service, dear Lord, we were granted forgiveness, peace, and hope.
0: You, dear Lord, are the one whom we now serve.
3: We serve you in thought, word, and deed.
0: Dear Lord, bless us in our service to you.
3: Lead and guide us, dear Lord, in all our acts of service.
0: Dear Lord, you tell us whatever we have done unto the least of these, our brothers and sisters,
3: we have done unto you.
0: Bless us, dear Lord, in our doing.
3: That it would be done unto you in your kingdom.
0: So therefore we humble our hearts in the name of the Father, Son, and of the Holy Spirit.
3: Amen.
0: And so if we say we have no sin, we deceive ourselves and the truth is not in us.
3: But if we confess our sins, God, who is faithful and just, will forgive our sins and cleanse us from all unrighteousness.
0: Let us then confess our sins to God, our Father, most merciful God.

0: justly deserve your present and eternal punishment. For the sake of your Son, Jesus Christ, have mercy on us. Forgive us, renew us, and lead us, so that we may delight in your will and walk in your ways, to the glory of your holy name. Amen.
1: So, my dear friends, Almighty God, in his mercy, has given his Son to die for you, and for his sake forgives you all your sins. Therefore, as an ordained servant of Christ, and by his authority, I therefore forgive you all your sins in the name of the Father, the Son, and of the Holy Spirit.
0: Amen.
1: We now sing the Kyrie. In peace, let us pray to the Lord. For the peace from above and for our salvation, let us pray to the Lord. For the peace of the whole world, for the well-being of the Church of God, and for the unity of all, let us pray to the Lord. This holy house, and for all who offer here their worship and praise, let us pray to the Lord. Help, save, comfort, and defend us, gracious Lord.

0: The Lord be with you. And now pray together in prayer as printed. Almighty and gracious God,
1: you will not always be saved, come to knowledge of the true truth. Magnify the power of the gospel in the hearts of your faithful people, that your church may spread the good news of salvation. Protect and encourage and bless all missionaries who proclaim the saving cross that Christ is the gift of the God. May he draw all people to himself, who lives and reigns with you in the Holy Spirit, one God, now and forever.
0: Please be seated for the readings.
2: The Old Testament reading is from Proverbs chapter 11, verses 10 through 30. When it goes well with the righteous, the city rejoices. And when the wicked perish, there are shouts of gladness. By the blessing of the upright, city is exalted. But by the mouth of the wicked, it is overthrown. Whoever belittles his neighbor lacks sense, but a man who understandingly remains silent. Whoever goes about slandering reveals secrets, but he who is trustworthy in spirit keeps a thing covered. Where there is no guidance, a people falls, but in an abundance of counselors there is safety. Whoever puts up security for a stranger will surely suffer harm, but he who hates striking hands in pledge is secure. A gracious woman gets honor, and a violent man gets riches. A man who is kind benefits himself, but a cruel man hurts himself. The wicked earns deceptive wages, but one who sows righteousness gets a sure reward. Whoever is steadfast in righteousness will live, but he who pursues evil will die. Those of crooked heart are an abomination to the Lord, but those of blameless ways are his delight. Be assured, an evil person will not go unpunished, but the offspring of the righteous will be delivered. Like a gold ring in a pig's snout, so is a beautiful woman without discretion. The desire of the righteous ends only in good, but the expectation of the wicked in wrath. One gives freely, yet grows all the richer. Another withholds what he should give and only suffers want. Whoever brings blessing will be enriched, and one who waters will himself be watered. The people curse him who holds back grain, but a blessing is on the head of him who sells it. Whoever diligently seeks good seeks favor, but evil comes to him who searches for it. Whoever trusts in his riches will fall, but the righteous will flourish like a green leaf. Whoever troubles his own household will inherit the wind, and the fool will be the servant to the wise of heart. The fruit of the righteous is a tree of life, and whoever captures souls is wise. This is the word of the Lord.
1: Thanks be to God.

0: As we read Psalm 100, I guess we'll just read it all in unison, as it's printed on the canvas. We read together. Make a joyful noise to the Lord, all the earth. Serve the Lord with gladness. Come into his presence with singing. Know that the Lord, he is God. It is he who made us, and we are his. We are his people, and the sheep of his pasture. Enter his gates with thanksgiving, and his courts with praise. Give thanks to him. Bless his name. For the Lord is good. His steadfast love endures forever, and his faithfulness to all generations.
1: Glory be to the Father,
0: and to the Son,
1: and to the Holy Spirit,
0: as it was in the beginning, is now, and will be forever.
1: Amen.
2: The epistle lesson is found in 1 Peter chapter 4, beginning at verse 1. It's found on page 1205 of the Pew Bible. Since, therefore, Christ suffered in the flesh, arm yourselves with the same way of thinking. For whoever has suffered in the flesh has ceased from sin, so as to live for the rest of the time in the flesh, no longer for human passions, but for the will of God. For the time that is past suffices for doing what the Gentiles want to do, living in sensuality, passions, drunkenness, orgies, drinking parties, and lawless idolatry. With respect to this, they are surprised when you do not join them in the same flood of debauchery, and they malign you. But they will give account to him who is ready to judge the living and the dead. For this is why the gospel was preached even to those who are dead, that though judged in the flesh the way people are, they might live in the spirit the way God does. The end of all things is at hand. Therefore, be self-controlled and sober-minded for the sake of your prayers. Above all, keep loving one another earnestly, since love covers a multitude of sins. Show hospitality to one another without grumbling. As each has received a gift, use it to serve one another as good stewards of God's varied grace. Whoever speaks, as one who speaks oracles of God. Whoever serves, as one who serves by the strength that God supplies, in order that everything God may be glorified through Jesus Christ. To him belong glory and dominion forever and ever. Amen. Beloved, do not be surprised at the fiery trial when it comes upon you to test you, as though something strange were happening to you. This is the word of the Lord.
0: Thanks.
1: Please rise for your hallelujahs.

And so now, my dear friends, we turn our attention to the Holy Gospel, which is given for us in the fifth chapter of the Gospel according to St. Matthew. Blessed are those who are persecuted for righteousness' sake, for theirs is the kingdom of heaven. Blessed are you when others revile you and persecute you and utter all kinds of evil against you falsely on my account. Rejoice and be glad, for your reward is great in heaven, for so they persecuted the prophets who were before you. You are the salt of the earth. But if salt has lost its taste, how shall its saltiness be restored? It is no longer good for anything except to be thrown out, trampled under people's feet. You are the light of the world. A city set on a hill cannot be hidden, nor do people light a lamp and put it under a basket, but on a stand, and it gives light to all in the house. In the same way, let your light shine before others, so that they may see your good works and glorify your Father who is in heaven. Do not think that I have come to abolish the law and the prophets. I have not come to abolish them, but to fulfill them. For truly I say to you, until heaven and earth pass away, not one iota, not one dot will pass from the law until all is accomplished. Therefore, whoever relaxes one of the least of these commandments and teaches others to do the same will be called least in the kingdom of heaven. But whoever does them and teaches them will be called great in the kingdom of heaven. For I tell you, unless your righteousness exceeds that of the scribes and Pharisees, you will never enter the kingdom of heaven. This is the gospel of our Lord.

0: Well, if we have any children like to come up, kids, come on up. It's been a while since I popped. See what's going on. We'll just set this light right here. How's that? How are we doing this morning? Good. So we're a few weeks. How far are we into school now? 5 weeks? 4 or 5 weeks? 6 weeks? So have you guys had a lot of homework?
1: No.
0: We got to talk to your teachers. Yeah. I have a question for you. Do you like assignments? Now, do you know what an assignment is, Case? So maybe assignment is you've been asked to help, maybe help dad rake, now this time of year, rake leaves. Now that means rake the leaves, not play in the leaves, right? What's more fun, play in the leaves? That sounds like a pretty good assignment. Or maybe the assignment is to help with the dishes. Or maybe the assignment is, oh, your favorite, clean your room. No, I heard no right away. So there's lots of assignments. I brought with me, this is from Mrs. Adamczyk's classroom, which is a really cool globe. So when you get into school, you're going to have all sorts of assignments. Maybe you'll have a math assignment. Remember that, because there's a math part of this a little later. Some of you are doing addition, subtraction. Anybody doing multiplication yet? Ooh, a couple of you doing multiplication. And then one of my favorite assignments, I don't know why. So I want you, can you guys, you might want to scoot a little closer. You can see. Do you see this? Do you know what this is? It's a globe. And what's on the globe?
1: Ocean.
0: The ocean. Well, there's a lot of ocean, isn't it? But the ocean isn't really the most important part. What's all the colored things?
1: Countries.
0: The countries of the world. And if you can see, every nation is a different color. So like there's us, the green one, the United States. So that's a whole nation, and then within that we have all of our states. But then below us, you see,

0: that, to have that. So, like, look at Africa. Do you see all those colors? Yeah, I had to remember, I had to learn all those nations. Do you think that would be a great test to have to take?
1: Yes.
0: Oh, Annika, yes. Yes. No, some of you say yes, some of you say no. It depends upon what you like. I would much rather do this than a math test. Well, you know what? Us in school and at home, those are not the only assignments that have been given in the history of the world. Do you know that Jesus gave his disciples an assignment? Do you know what that assignment was? To go and tell all about his great love to everybody? Yes! Good job, Addie. Yeah, he said to go to, look at this globe. He told them to go to all nations. Now look at that globe. Do you see all those colors?
1: Yeah.
0: He told them to go to all nations, telling them about how much God loves them, to teach them his word, to offer forgiveness in God's name, to baptize them, and to teach them to obey his word. Whew. Wait a minute. There's a lot of nations, isn't there? How in the world were those guys, there's only a dozen of them? How are they going to go and spread all of that to all those nations? How were they going to do that? They were going to water the grass? Well, that's kind of what they were doing, isn't it? To take God's word and feed them, kind of like we water the grass, feed them. But how are they going to do that?
1: We grow flowers.
0: Yeah, like flowers do. And here's where the math part comes in. Multiplication. Multiplication. So if I share with Annika, and Annika shares with Weston, and Weston with Henrik, and all the way down, and you guys go and tell someone else, and tell someone else, tell someone else, and then we all become missionaries, and we go out to all around the world. Suddenly, one of us can turn into thousands of us. The best pyramid scheme ever. Multiplication, because we can't do it by ourselves. Well, today, boys and girls, yeah, do you see a lot of people wearing purple? Yeah, even I wore my purple tie. Today is LWML Sunday. And it's not all about the Lutheran Women's Missionary League. It's about what they do. They help support the mission of what Jesus asked the disciples to do, to go to all nations, baptizing in the name of the Father, Son, and the Holy Spirit, and helping people all around the world. It's not about the ladies of the church. It's about the church. And you know who the church is? People who follow Jesus. Us. And then others. Now, there's a lot of countries out here. And if we send missionaries, and we send pastors, and we need to get Bibles, and we need to get houses, and we need to get food, suddenly, how do we support them?
1: To get yummy food.
0: Well, you know, the ladies were reminded about something that Jesus told us about. How there was a woman who came and she gave everything she had. She gave, I got to dig it out of the bottom of my bag. He called it a mite. One penny. That's all she had. And how great, and that's even a dirty, worn-out old penny, isn't it? And so the ladies had this great idea. Let's see if all of us can do just a little thing. And then God can do something great. And so they have these mite boxes. You want to hold that, Addie? Can you put that in there? Put that penny inside that box? Here, you hold the penny. You put it in there, not me. Weston? I don't have enough for everybody. I got a few. And so our role is to help, if you want to just every now and then, maybe you're walking in the parking lot and you find a penny. Or maybe you get an allowance and you have a couple pennies left over. And

0: Inside the bus?
1: Inside the bus.
0: Oh, yeah. You could maybe find a penny there. And then, here, I only have a few pennies because I must have put them in a lot of mite boxes. All right. Here you go, Weston. Jameson. I know you put it in there. I'm not going to put it in there. Sadie. I only have two left. There's your start. Casey, your starter penny. And then each and every one of us, and on the tables in the fellowship hall, there's more, how we can support and help the pastors and missionaries, all nations, share the love of Jesus. The love of Jesus, hold on a second, Weston. The love of Jesus that we each and every day hear, whether it's in church, in our homes, at Sunday school, or at jam club, or in our school, we get to learn about each and every day from our parents and grandparents to help support that mission to all. Look at all those nations. All nations. Even, do you know what? On the very bottom, I wonder, Kathy, do we have any missionaries in Antarctica? I don't know either, but there are people there in some buildings, and they too need to hear about the love of Jesus. Boys and girls, let's do this. Let's circle up and make a circle together this morning. Ready? All right, come on over. Everybody grab a hand. This is the weirdest looking. Here, can you guys step down? All right, Addie. All right, Case, can you grab his hand over there? All right. Here we go. Everybody repeat after me. Beloved.
2: Beloved.
0: Baptized.
2: Baptized.
0: Child of God.
2: Child of God.
0: Go with joy.
2: Go with joy.
0: To all nations.
2: To all nations.
0: In the love of Jesus.
2: The love of Jesus.
0: Amen. Amen. All right, you guys can go back and sit with your families. Thanks for coming up. Thank you very much. Oh, you...
3: While all the children are going back, I invite you all to rise as we prepare to confess our mutual faith in the words of the Apostles' Creed.
4: I believe in God, the Father Almighty, maker of heaven and earth, and in Jesus Christ, his only Son, our Lord, who was conceived by the Holy Spirit, born of the Virgin Mary, suffered under Pontius Pilate, was crucified, died, and was buried. He descended into hell. The third day he rose again from the dead. He ascended into heaven and sits at the right hand of God, the Father Almighty. From thence he will come to judge the living and the dead. I believe the Holy Spirit, the Holy Christian Church, the communion of saints, the forgiveness of sins, the resurrection of the body, and the life everlasting. Amen.
3: Please be seated. Grace be unto you and peace from God our Father, from our Lord and Savior Jesus Christ, and this with a mission heart and the power of the Holy Spirit. Amen. As I took a look at the message that was provided to be shared with you on this LWML Sunday by the National Senior Pastor Counselor for LWML, Reverend Mark Moss. I tried to figure out what text he used, because he used so many. I settled in on this one right here. Matthew chapter 20, verse 28, Jesus says, just as the Son of Man did not come to be served, but to serve, to give his life a ransom for many. In Jesus' name. Amen. Service is really the word that accompanies mission on this Sunday that we're celebrating the LWML. For you see, we have a great joy. In fact, it's a joy that we may not totally want to grasp every Sunday morning when we come, but we have a great joy and a real happiness inside ourselves to be here. Just think of it. We're gathered here in the house of God. He didn't just come just any old place. The God who made heaven and earth, the one who is over life and death, we're in the presence of the eternal judge. Pretty fortunate to be able to just be here in his presence. It is truly amazing that we have that privilege to be here. What makes us think that we have a right to be here? We have none. This is God's house. This is where his name is. This is where his presence is. And he permits us to come. We're here for one capability only, by the pure grace of God. Nothing but God's divine mercy on his part. Instead, what takes place here? What that we rejoice over, we describe over two simple things, two simple words: divine service. That name was given to the order of worship for a reason, a purpose. You see, we've come here because God serves us. Yes, the great I Am is here to serve you. His grace has given you that forgiveness of sin in life. Wow. What a privilege to be here. No, we need his service. We need to be brought from where we were to where we are, from death to life, from hell to heaven, because we're not a people. As St. Peter says, we have been made the people of God. We need to be brought from being unrighteous to being righteous. God does this in his service to us. And we need that service of God. We live in a crazy world, a world that's full of toil and unrest. It seems to get crazier all the time. We don't have to go very far, and when we listen to the news, there's crazy people in Perham, New York Mills, Fergus Falls. We don't have to go all the way to Fargo. They're everywhere, and they're with us. We live in a world that has been so infected by lawlessness, which is just a big fancy word for sin. In fact, the whole world groans under the weight of sin. It just waits to be delivered. Therefore, our toil in this world is not always an easy route. And we work with people. And on Wednesday, when I was with the confirmation class, I asked these kids, I says, why do you sin? Not because you do things wrong. You sin because what you are. You sin because you're a sinner. And because you're a sinner, you do the sinful things. You see, don't reverse that. Don't think that you do things wrong, which is sinning. No, you sin because you're a sinner. And because you're a sinner, you often end up literally wanting to or not doing the really stupid stuff that you said you weren't going to do. And you draw yourself and others into your world of sin with you. We hear promises made by sinful people, and their promises may be made made with good intent, but they're not always kept. And therefore, we leave them discouraged. We look to our own deeds and wants and, yeah, our own sinfulness gets all wrapped up in it. So we become disappointed, projecting that disappointment on others. Always questioning why we do what we do because of such a way we say, I am not worthy, so. Clearly we do those things that are not worthy. And then we abuse the others. Unintentionally, but we do it. So let's switch to another thought on this. You see, Apostle Paul was commissioned by God, and it says in Acts, commissioned by God, called by God to be a missionary to the Germans, to the Swedes, to the Norwegians, to any other nationality. In other words, to those who were not the chosen people of God, Israel, to everybody else except Israel, well, them included, to be fully engaged with them in their sinful, pagan, crazy, mixed up, godless world, to bring the gospel of Christ to them. Does it sound any different than the streets of Fargo? Or here? He said he was entrusted with the gospel to the uncircumcised. St. Paul knew what he was going to do, and he went everywhere in his world bringing the message of Christ to as many as he could. He started churches. He ordained pastors to take over when he left. Yet he also saw something else. He saw that people do not need only the gospel. Take that back. Maybe I should qualify that. You need the gospel first. But when you bring that gospel of Christ, you can look around and see that people need to be helped in this world in which we live. And in fact, when he was called back to Jerusalem to justify his ministry, Peter, James, and John told him, when they sent him back out again, just keep doing what you're doing, just think of the poor. And he himself says, the very thing that I was eager to do. Dear friends, the gospel message of salvation in Jesus Christ, the message you have received through the many, many messages that have been proclaimed through the waters of holy baptism, you have been moved because you're already there. You're not becoming a Christian. You're not becoming, kids are not becoming members of St. Paul's. You're already here. And because you're already here, you are motivated by that same gospel to be concerned about the daily needs of others. Now, St. Paul did it by taking up a collection from the very poor ones that he preached to. They generously, freely gave so that he could take a gift back to Jerusalem to the Christians there who were being persecuted. Missions. Now the mission in the church is first and foremost to share that gospel. But the mission of the church is varied. Although centered in the gospel, it is carried out in so many different ways. Think of yourself. Think of what God has done in you. Now there are people who actually believe that when you come to worship, when you hear the Word of God, when that Word of God fills you, when that Word of God satisfies you, when that Word of God comforts your sinful nature, that you can internalize it, you can keep it to yourself, and you can take it home, and you can rejoice until the next time you hear that Word. God doesn't work that way. God should mess with your head and your heart to the point that you get all jumbled up inside so that you cannot be anything but restless to share that Word. Remember, you're being reshaped because you've been born anew. You've been recreated by the Father. As St. Paul says in Philippians, you've been molded into somebody else. And therefore, you view the whole world differently. It just confuses the people of the world. It just drives them absolutely nutty. Maybe sometimes the violence, but it drives them crazy to see you with your mission in your heart. What has happened to others has happened to you. For it is the Lord alone who comes to your heart, who comes to your mind, to your life, to your hands. So what do you do with it? Well, you do mission work. You know where most of the great messages of Christ are given and shared? Oh, yeah, right here. I'm the greatest preacher you're ever going to hear. I got 5 giggles out of that one, but... No. It's when you're gathered together with people you know, some people you don't even know. When you're sitting down at the coffee shop and you're just sitting around talking because we're Christians, eventually and in some way, the conversation always turns to the good, the bad, the ugly, and the faith. That's where the real mission work is done. When you're out in the field doing whatever you're doing, field doesn't mean, you know, where the row crops are. It means out and about. That's where the real work is done. That's where you engage people and people who are opposed to you. You look at them in a different light. The angst that you have against them simmers down. And rather than getting into a total psychological or physical opposition, you begin to dissolve that. As you can reach into their hearts, you plant the seed because those are the people who need your help. And that's why God has permitted the church to do many and varied missions. Oh yes, as a whole congregation, we are to be in the mission mode. We are to be the ones that reach out to care for each other. To see the church as one unit, one entity, reaching out with that gospel message here where we live and where all those that we individually come into contact with and we as a church reach out and connect with. But within the church, God has given special mission groups. And there's one that has, I think, the greatest and most tender mission message for all of us, and that is the LWML. You see, this group, as you heard at the beginning of worship, is designed for one purpose: to do missions, to support missions. They didn't read the mission work of the LWML here at St. Paul's. The ladies didn't read of the mission work here in the Minnesota District. They told you some of the things that they do worldwide. They're in 85 different countries. They're reaching out, touching hearts and hands. They're in doing mission work. If you look back on that table back there, one of the things that are near and dear to me, they're helping and caring for and reaching out with disaster relief. Do you have any idea how many millions of peoples are affected by disasters? A disaster is simply an unplanned, uncontrollable event in life. That's a disaster. They're providing Braille work. Believe it or not, this is a big deal to some people in the country where the LWML is providing trucks, water trucks. We don't think about that. They're engaged in mental health issues. They're supporting missionaries. Those that go out and bring that message of Christ. Oh, that's just a smidgen of the things the LWML does. And all this mission work is centered on the gospel. Many organizations go out to do good things for others, but they lack one thing. They lack the purpose behind it. If you do it for your own glory, you got the reward. If you do it in thanksgiving to God, you got the full reward. They do it because God has already reached into their hearts, has already taken them from where they were, from death to life, and as all that I have said, and put that servant heart, that very servant heart that Jesus Christ himself said, I didn't come, God did not come.
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7: ABC News, I'm Chuck Siebertson. President Trump has more campaign stops this week, Nebraska tomorrow, Texas Wednesday, to try to boost Republican candidates and turnout for next month's midterm elections. Latest New York Times Siena College poll has Texas Republican Senate candidate Ken Paxton 6 points behind Democrat James Tallarico. ABC News Washington Bureau Chief Rick Klein says Democrats need 4 more seats to flip the Senate.
8: They need to break through in places like Alaska, Iowa, Ohio, Texas, maybe even Kansas. That's all of those are states that Trump won by double digits in 2024.
7: The Coast Guard says search crews have located a debris field from a missing medical transport aircraft off Nantucket, Massachusetts. No sign of any of the 6 people who were aboard. U.S. Marine on Okinawa, the Japanese island, is under arrest. ABC News partner NHK and Kyoto News Agency saying it's a suspected robbery, strangulation, murder of a woman, her body found in a hotel. This is ABC News. As some California farm workers employed through a federal guest worker program celebrate a new hourly pay of $19.75, taking effect January 1st, some farmers tell ABC's Grant Johnson in Fresno County They're worried.
9: Joe Delboski hires about 150 seasonal workers each summer to harvest organic cantaloupe on his farm in western Fresno County.
10: I do this year after year.
9: Delboski says the bill has good intentions, but with skyrocketing fuel prices and now more expensive labor, costs could get passed on to the grocers and then to the shoppers.
11: Farmers are going to try to cut back on jobs, cut back on hours. It's going to impact these people in a negative way.
7: President Trump announcing today that he's tapped Jay Clayton, his director of national intelligence, to lead a new government task force on artificial intelligence. Chuck Sievertson, ABC News.
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18: Daytime highs approaching 62 today. Under clear skies, winds out of the northwest, 8 to 15 miles per hour. Clear skies again tonight. Lows dip down to about 40. Daytime highs approaching 64 tomorrow. Sunshine mixed with clouds at times. Mainly clear and dry Tuesday and Wednesday. Upper 60s Tuesday, mid 60s by Wednesday. I'm staff meteorologist Paul Frombley. Right now, 54.
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4: Daytime highs approaching 62 today. Under clear skies, winds out of the northwest, 8 to 15 miles per hour. Clear skies again tonight. Lows dip down to about 40. Daytime highs approaching 64 tomorrow. Sunshine mixed with clouds at times. Mainly clear and dry Tuesday and Wednesday. Upper 60s Tuesday, mid 60s by Wednesday. I'm staff meteorologist Paul Frombley. Right now, 54.
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I'm Pastor Erin Bovendam at Calvary Lutheran Church in Purim. Thank you for joining us now for our worship service, which is already in progress. Leading worship with me is Pastor Eric Clapp and several other members of Calvary. Grace and peace to you today.

Good morning. Welcome to worship this morning. Once again, so grateful that we can all be gathered into God's presence together. A few announcements today. We continue our sermon series on the Ten Commandments called The Good Life, Words to Live By. So we have that today. And then I also share again that Drew Marthaler is working on short videos based on Martin Luther's Small Catechism on the Ten Commandments. Those videos are meant for use in the home, so share them, use them. You can find them on YouTube or on our podcast. They're just 2 to 3 minutes long. And then there's a guide that goes with them that has prayers. So it guides you into praying each of the commandments each week. And so a new one is released every Sunday. Then we do have Wednesday worship this week. So the first Wednesday of each month at 6:30 p.m., we have a worship starting. I just said it's 6:30 p.m., but it's with communion. That's what I meant to say. So you are welcome to come. It's a different service than Sunday morning. It especially is for those who can't make it on Sundays, but also anyone who's here is welcome to come. Just know we have a lot of students and some young students, so it's a very active service. So just be ready. Come in with that mindset. That's a very active

0: video and getting the word out online. We have some changes in leadership coming, but we're excited to offer a new way to do it. So there's an interest meeting on Wednesday, October 21st at 7:30 p.m. So I want to invite you to be a part of that. If you get our emailed announcements, that was also sent out last week, so you can sign up online or just let me know if you're interested. You don't have to commit to anything by coming to the meeting. It's an interest meeting, so it's just to learn more. And then communion will just be a little different today. One of our chalices broke, and so it's one of the split chalices that allows us to have wine and grape juice in one chalice. And so we still have one on this side, but then this side we'll have two separate ones. So the wine is darker in color, that'll be first. The grape juice is lighter in color, that'll be second. So just don't get confused when you come up for communion. And then I want to say special thanks to Dr. Paul Hendrickson. He's sponsoring the radio and TV broadcast this Sunday in honor of former head Perham football coach Fred Saylor. So that's really nice that he's offering that today. Then I want to invite Chelsea Marthaler forward. She's going to share a Temple Talk today.
1: Good morning. I want to take a few minutes today to talk about something that is really exciting to see happening here at Calvary. Our children are wanting to experience their faith at camp. This past summer, 30 children from Calvary attended Luther Crest Summer Camp. They had the opportunity to step away from their everyday routines and spend time surrounded by God's creation, learning about their faith, building friendships, trying new things, and simply experiencing the joy of being at camp. And we're seeing that same excitement right here at Calvary. This summer, we welcomed Luther Crest counselors to our own community for day camp. And 41 children from kindergarten through fifth grade participated. Some of these children also attended camp at Luther Crest, while for others, this was their first opportunity to experience Luther Crest. They were able to experience the music, games, activities, relationships, and faith-filled environment of camp right here in our own community. What I find especially exciting about these numbers is that they represent more than just children attending an activity. They represent children who are learning about their faith, building relationships, asking questions, and discovering that faith can be something they experience just not on Sunday morning, but throughout their everyday lives. And we want to continue making those opportunities available. Next Sunday is Camp Sunday, and it will be a wonderful opportunity for us as a congregation to celebrate the children who experienced Luther Crest this summer. We are inviting everyone who... We're inviting everyone who attended camp to wear their camp shirts, and they will help lead us in singing one of their favorite camp songs. During Sunday school, we'll also have Luther Crest staff here to spend time with our children and help us celebrate the camp experience together. I love Camp Sunday because it gives us the chance to see the impact of this ministry. We get to see the faces of the children who went to camp, hear them sing a song that they learned there, and celebrate the faith experiences they had. Next Sunday, we'll also have a special offering for our campership fund. The money raised through this offering will help us continue providing financial assistance to children who want to attend Luther Crest. As we all know, the cost of just about everything continues to increase, and camp is no exception. As the cost of attending Luther Crest rises, we want to do everything we can to keep the amount families are required to pay as low as possible. And this is where our congregation comes in. As a congregation, we made a promise at baptism. We promised to support these children and pray for them in their new life in Christ. And I think sending our children to camp is one beautiful way we can live out that promise. When we help a child attend Luther Crest, we aren't simply helping pay for a week of summer camp. We are helping provide an opportunity for that child to grow in faith, develop meaningful relationships, experience God's creation, and know that their church family believes their faith journey matters. We want camp to be an opportunity that is accessible to every child who wants to go, not something that is out of reach because of cost. So I invite you to prayerfully consider in giving to our campership fund. There will be a special offering next Sunday during Camp Sunday, but you don't have to wait until then. Donations to the campership fund can be made at any time throughout the year. Every gift, no matter the size, helps us keep the door open for another child to experience Luther Crest. We have already seen the excitement and growth in this ministry, and we would love to see those opportunities continue to grow. Because when we invest in our children, we are investing in the future of our church, and we are living out the promise we made at their baptism. So thank you for supporting our children.

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1: Thanks, Chelsea. And I'll invite you to stand as we sing our opening song.

Amen. Now we continue with a word of confession and forgiveness. Blessed be the Holy Trinity, one God, who pours love into our hearts and healing upon the earth. Amen. Now, confident that God justifies us by grace through faith, let us confess our sin. And we'll take a moment for reflection at this time. Compassionate God, we confess that we have sinned against you and against one another. We have used creation as though it were ours to exhaust. We have let jealousy and bitterness strain our relationships. We have been indifferent where you call us to seek justice. We have let division stand in place of your call to love. We cannot mend on our own what we have broken. Turn our hearts back to you. Restore our world and reconcile us to one another. Renew us to live as your holy people, following the way of Jesus Christ. Amen. Now hear this good news. Having freely confessed our sin, we have peace with God through Jesus Christ, in whom there is no condemnation, but only forgiveness and the promise of eternal life. Receive freely this healing gift of grace. Amen. At this time, I'll invite you to be seated as we continue with an offering of special music.

We now get to greet one another in the name of our God. And so the grace of our Lord Jesus Christ, the love of God, and the communion of the Holy Spirit be with you all. Let us pray together our prayer of the day. Let us pray. Beloved God, from you come all things that are good. Lead us by the inspiration of your Spirit to remember the invitation to rest that comes from you is truly a gift. By your guidance, restore us when we are weary and comfort us when we feel faint. Through Jesus Christ, our Savior and Lord. Amen.

0: Our first reading today comes from Exodus chapter 20. Then God spoke all these words. I am the Lord your God, who brought you out of the land of Egypt, out of the house of slavery. You shall have no other gods before me. Remember the Sabbath day and keep it holy. 6 days you shall labor and do all your work, but the seventh day is a Sabbath to the Lord your God. You shall not do any work, you, your son or your daughter, or your male or female slave, your livestock, or the alien resident in your towns. For in the 6 days the Lord made heaven and earth, the sea and all that is in them, but rested the seventh day. Therefore the Lord blessed the Sabbath day and consecrated it. The word of the Lord. Now it may sound like we're doing the same reading again, but this one's from Deuteronomy, and there's a different reason for Sabbath. So from Deuteronomy chapter 5. Observe the Sabbath day and keep it holy, as the Lord your God commanded you. 6 days you shall labor and do all your work, but the seventh day is a Sabbath to the Lord your God. You shall not do any work, you or your son or your daughter or your male or female slave, or your ox or your donkey, or any of your livestock, or the resident alien in your towns, so that your male and female slave may rest as well as you. Remember that you were a slave in the land of Egypt, and the Lord your God brought you out from there with a mighty hand and an outstretched arm. Therefore, the Lord your God commanded you to keep the Sabbath day. The word of the Lord.
1: Thank you. At this time, I'll invite the children forward for children's time. We'll come up to the top step here. Good morning. Welcome up. Yeah, good morning.
2: Hi.
1: Hi. How's it going? I like the Stegosaurus on your shirt.
2: Yeah.
1: Yeah, it's there. Good morning. Yeah. Oh. Amazing. Nice work. Okay, I have a question for you all. How many of you like rest time?
2: We like walks.
1: Yeah, is that what you like? Yeah? You like rest time? We'll ask everyone, how many of you all like rest time? Yeah, we love rest time, right? How many of you, what if I ask it this way? How many of you like rest time if, oh, that's okay, you bet. Yeah. Oh, it's okay. You're okay. Yeah. It's hard trying new things. Thank you for trying. What if I ask the question of how many of you like rest time if you still have a lot of things to do? How many of you like rest time then? Yeah, a little bit, maybe. How many of you all like rest time if you still have a lot of things to do? Maybe it's not quite as fun then, right? Yeah, it's not quite as fun when we have a lot of things to do. And one of the things that God knows about us is that we are a people who need rest. And so God, both of the readings really that Pastor Aaron just read tell us that God gave rest to us as a gift. That there was all the way back in the beginning when God was creating the world, God spent 6 days creating the world, but creation wasn't just done then. God didn't just go, all right, everything's made, now we're done. There was a seventh day where God rested because creation wasn't whole. The whole world, the universe wasn't complete without rest. And so God gave rest to us as a gift, as a reminder that the things that we do aren't all that we are. It's a reminder that we're loved by God. Reminder that we're loved by God not for our ability to get everything done, but because of who we are. And I love that. I love that God gives us this gift of rest so that we're able to do that and we're able to remember that our worth or that the things that we do aren't the things that define us, but that we get to be defined as a child of God. And I love that our friend Kira just sang the song, Look Up, Child, because it's a reminder that we are all children of God, that God loves us, and that God gave us this time apart, this day apart, as a way of coming together and singing together and praying together and reading the Bible together, as a way of remembering that God loves us and that God wants us to remember that we're loved just as we are, and we're given this gift of rest for us, that it's a gift that's for us. And I think that's so fun for us to remember. So should we pray and say thank you to God for the gift of rest? Yeah, let's pray. God, we are so grateful for all of the ways that you show us you love us. We pray that you would help us to remember that you love us and that we are your children, no matter how hard we work or what we manage to get done. You love us just as we are. We pray that you would help us to remember to rest, to remember to spend time together in prayer and singing and reading your word, so that we could remember that we are loved by you. In Jesus' name we pray. Amen. All right, thank you all. You can head back to your seats. All right, I'll have you stand as you are able for our gospel reading today, which comes to us from the Gospel of Mark chapter 2, beginning with verse 23, where we hear these words. One Sabbath, Jesus was going through the grain fields, and as they made their way, his disciples began to pluck heads of grain. The Pharisees said to Jesus, "Look, why are they doing what is not lawful on the Sabbath?" Jesus said to them, "Have you never read what David did when he and his companions were hungry and in need of food? How he entered the house of God when Abiathar was high priest and ate bread of the presence, which it is not lawful for any but the priests to eat, even gave some to his companions? Then he said to them, 'The Sabbath was made for humankind, and not humankind for the Sabbath. So the Son of Man is Lord even of the Sabbath.'" This is the gospel of the Lord. Praise to you, O Christ. You may be seated. Beloved family of God, grace and peace to you from God, our Creator, and our Lord and Savior, Jesus the Christ. Amen. I was scrolling through my social media feed the last few weeks, and there was a graphic that someone shared that made me kind of chuckle a little bit, and it made me kind of recognize myself in it. And we have it up on the screen if we can go to the next. It says, "Adulthood is saying, 'But after this week, things will slow down a bit,' over and over until you die." Right? And I think we can maybe even correct it to say maybe not even adulthood, because I think our young people face this in a different kind of way as well, this pace over and over. "But after this week, things will die down." And we just say that to ourselves over and over. Right? It can be so true, though. Right? Busyness seems to be the kind of waters that we swim in. We can even wear it like a badge of honor. Have you ever been in a conversation where, "Well, how are you doing?" "Well, really busy." "I'm so busy too. How many things did you have this week?" And you do this odd kind of like one-upping to see who had the busier week. Right? There's an author and researcher named Brené Brown who talks about exhaustion as the latest status symbol. Right? Exhaustion as the latest status symbol. Now, this may not be the season of life you're currently in, but it's recognizable to us all. Right? We've all been through seasons of life where it feels like things are just speeding up. There's so many things to do, so many directions that we're being pulled, that it can be hard to keep up. I think in the office here, Pastor Aaron and our office administrator, Sue Ann, they have gotten used to it now. But one of my favorite ways to talk about the week is like a game of whack-a-mole. Right, you ever played that game where the animals pop up and you got to whack, and they go quicker and quicker and quicker, and you just got to speed up or you fall behind? It can feel like what it is when we get things done on our to-do list, like we're constantly moving faster and faster and faster just to keep up. I asked our group at the Ten Commandments study that we do on Tuesday mornings, I asked them what it would feel like to step off this kind of treadmill and rest for a little bit. And the most common response that they had was they laughed. Didn't seem possible. Well, how on earth could we do that? What would that even look like? What about all of the things that we have to do? Right? I think one of the hardest things for us to grasp is that I don't think that God gave us the commandment of Sabbath just to get us to stop. Right? I think God gave us the commandment for Sabbath to help us admit how hard it is for us to even consider it. For us to have that pull to, I don't know if I can do that. What would happen? Right? All the way back in Exodus, this was an issue for God's people, this idea of what would happen if we stopped being productive. What would happen if we stopped doing things and remembered that we're children of God? God speaks these words to a freed people. He says, remember the Sabbath day and keep it holy. And in the book of Exodus, it's grounded in creation. Right? All the way back in the beginning of Genesis, God himself created in 6 days, but creation was not finished there. On the seventh day, God rested. Creation was not finished without that time of rest. But the seventh day is one that God has consecrated, that God blessed, that God reminds us that our rest is holy, that it was baked into creation even before Adam and Eve and the apple, even before sin, even before slavery in Egypt. From the very beginning, rest was baked into the rhythm of who God is and who we are as God's people. But it's not the only reason given for Sabbath, as Pastor Aaron pointed out in our first two readings for today. Later on in Deuteronomy, we have the same command, but a new reason is given. Now it's remember the Sabbath day and keep it holy, for remember that you were once slaves in Egypt, but God rescued you with an outstretched hand, with a mighty arm. God rescued you from slavery in Egypt, and the scope zooms out a little bit wider. God reminds the Israelites that they are free and that Sabbath is what freed people do. And if Sabbath is what freed people do, I wonder what it might say about us that we have such a hard time with it. There's a saying that I heard once that sticks with me, and we have it up on a slide. It says, it's one thing to take God's people out of Egypt, but it's another thing entirely to take the Egypt out of God's people. Right? In Egypt, God's people were tasked day in and day out, 24/7, making bricks for Pharaoh, bricks on bricks on bricks, never stopping, always going. All they knew for generations was bricks and bricks and bricks. The exodus, the fleeing, the freedom of God's people from Egypt happens in one night. They cross the Red Sea and they're free. But they still have generations of those reflexes baked into who they are, bricks and bricks and bricks. Just because they may have left Egypt doesn't mean that that impulse to work and work and work has left them. Instead, getting the Egypt out of God's people, getting that impulse to work and work and produce, it has to be practiced. Right? It's something that has to be unlearned over time, and I think a lot of us are still unlearning that today. When Martin Luther wrote about the Sabbath, He was less concerned about which day the Sabbath was observed. He was less concerned about the kind of particularities of observing the Sabbath. And he was far more concerned with how we spent the time that we set aside as holy. What do we do with what time we've set aside to make the Sabbath holy? And in his large catechism, Luther highlights the importance of the commandment. We have it on up here. He says, this is what the Sabbath is for. He says, so that people will have time and opportunity on such days of rest to attend worship services. That is, so that they may assemble to hear and discuss God's word and offer praise and song and prayer to God. That is what makes a Sabbath. Not just that we don't do anything, not just that we set all things aside, but that we set it aside to remember that we belong to God, to gather together with other followers of Jesus as a way of remembering that we are freed from freed from slavery in Egypt, that we are a part of God's creation, which includes rest. Right? Then Sabbath becomes something about intention. If it doesn't necessarily matter about the hour on the clock that it happens to be, I think especially now with 7-day work weeks and with calendars that seemingly go without end, the day and the hour are less important. Rather, Sabbath becomes this choice to take a different path with the time that we do have. And that brings us back to our street signs. You may have seen these on the way in, right? This is an attempt to differentiate Sabbath time from the day on the calendar, because the days on the calendar, they come every week, right? Sunday, if that's our day, Sunday is always on the calendar. Sunday is automatic. It comes whether we want to or not. It's after Saturday, it's before Monday, right? We don't have to plan for Sunday to happen. It just does, right? Sabbath, on the other hand, well, Sabbath is not on our calendar. Sabbath doesn't show up automatically. Rather, it's a path we are intentional about walking. So we're given these two reasons to rest, right? God rested in creation, and we rest as a way of remembering that we are no longer slaves in Egypt. And yet I think Egypt is still alive. That spirit of Egypt is still alive in us on both counts. I think we don't necessarily trust that creation will hold itself together if we happen to step away. Well, what if the world falls apart? And I don't know that we trust our freedom enough to believe that it was ever really free, that we have to earn it. Well, I'll rest once I cross these things off my to-do list. Once I'm finished with all the things, then I'll know that I have earned my rest. But Jesus reminds us that that's not what it's about at all. Right? We need something, or we need someone, to make Sabbath alive in us rather than just being another rule in the rule book. And lucky us, because that's what comes to us in Jesus. Right, the religious leaders in Mark's gospel are using the Sabbath as another rule to measure up to, as another yardstick to measure up who is succeeding at following God and who is failing. They were all about the laws that they could enforce to have clear lines around who was obeying and who was not. And so they argue with him. They see a disciple pluck a grain head off because they're hungry. And they're there saying, nope, that's not in there. That's not, you can't do that. It's against the rules. And notice that Jesus doesn't argue technicalities. Right? Jesus doesn't try to argue with these religious leaders. Instead, he relocates the whole thing. He says the Sabbath was made for humankind, not humankind for the Sabbath. The Sabbath was made for us. The Sabbath was a gift for us. It's not something that we have to fit into or mold into or shape ourselves just so in order to fit. It was a gift ever since the beginning for us. And he ends with this powerful statement. It says, the Son of Man, Jesus, that Jesus is Lord even of the Sabbath. Right, Jesus reinterprets the law to show how it is fulfilled in him. All those promises for God's people in Egypt, he's showing his claim that every promise was pointing toward him. In the person of Jesus, rest becomes a gift. It isn't just something we need to earn or achieve, but it's given as a gift in love to each and every one of us. And that's such good news for us, right? You are not the one holding the world together. What a relief, right? Oh, feel like we're able to breathe now. Right, it's a reminder that the broadways of the world, Broadway will always be there. The treadmill will always be there for us to step back on and get back up to speed when we are done. But the invitation to Sabbath is an invitation to step out of that stream, to gather together. It's an invitation to spend time with God in ways that are life-giving. Remembering that it's a gift. It's a time set aside to pray and sing songs to God, to be with one another in fellowship, to remind us that it's never something we had to earn or work our way toward, but that God baked it into creation at the very beginning as a gift. So that's the invitation in front of us this week. It's an invitation to set aside a window of time, however long that may look, however long that may be in your life, whatever that might look like in your week, to set aside a window of time to thank God for another day, to set all of those burdens down and to recognize that the whole thing is a gift rather than a reward for finishing. It's an invitation for a window of time where you eat the bread and you drink from the cup and you receive the gift of nourishment from things that you didn't grow, offered at a table that you didn't set, as we're welcomed by the most generous host. So somewhere this week, maybe it's a Sunday, maybe it's not, I look for your sign for the narrow way. For a sign to take a turn, a sign to take a detour. Because Broadway and the treadmill of everyday life will be there exactly as lit up and busy as it is right now. It'll be there when you get back, I promise you. But the narrow way of spending time being nourished in prayer is there too. It can be easy to miss it. Can often be ignored as the road less traveled. But when we spend time on that narrow way, we take this opportunity to remember that the whole thing is a gift. We don't have to wait till we've earned it or till we've ticked off all of the things on our to-do list, but because it's a gift and it's been yours the whole time. And for that, we can say thanks be to God. Amen. This time I'll invite you to stand as you are able as we sing.

And now with the whole church, let us confess our faith through the words of the Apostles' Creed. I believe in God, the Father Almighty, creator of heaven and earth. I believe in Jesus Christ, God's only Son, our Lord, who was conceived by the Holy Spirit, born of the Virgin Mary, suffered under Pontius Pilate, was crucified, died, and was buried. He descended to the dead. On the third day, he rose again. He ascended into heaven. He is seated at the right hand of the Father, and he will come to judge the living and the dead. I believe in the Holy Spirit, the Holy Catholic Church, the communion of saints, the forgiveness of sins, the resurrection of the body, and the life everlasting. Amen. You may be seated as we have a time of prayer. Let us pray. God, our Creator, bless and protect this earth and all who dwell within it. We give thanks for those who've helped us to experience your abundance. And we pray for your ongoing guidance and encouragement for farmers, gardeners, conservation workers, and all who care for your earth. When you speak, O God. God of every tribe and nation, restore peace to the world's conflict zones and shelter those who live within them. We also pray for all those who are deployed and for those who work in law enforcement and have to enter dangerous situations. We also pray especially for the safety of displaced people and refugees. Give your guidance and help all of us to be motivated and empowered to work for peace and wholeness. When you speak, O God. God of every comfort, you made us in your image. Grant healing and relief to all who are sick or suffering. We especially pray for all those who are on our prayer list. And we also pray for those whom we name in the quiet of our hearts and minds now. God, please meet each one of them in their need. When you speak, O God. God of all people, you are the one who calls us home. We give thanks for all the saints who've been restored to perfect unity with you. Help us to live in that hope. When you speak, O God. Trusting in your boundless grace, God, we lift up these spoken prayers and also those that remain in our hearts. Through Jesus Christ, our Lord. Amen. And now the peace of the Lord be with you always. Please share a sign of Jesus' peace with one another.

0: It's now time for our offering. Our offering plates are in the back, or you're welcome to give online. And as part of our offering this morning, we are inviting Ben Matheson. He went on the trip to St. Louis through Serve Boldly this past summer, and he's going to share a little bit about his time there. And your offerings to our restricted fund helped to make that happen.
1: Hello, I am Ben Matheson, and I am here on behalf of all the kids who got to go on a service trip to St. Louis this summer, thanks to all of your support. This year, my fellow volunteers and I didn't do as much direct contact with the people in need, but we did get to do a lot of the behind-the-scenes work. Something that stuck with me was when some of us cleaned apartments at a place that helped abuse victims. It wasn't about just cleaning, but it was about helping prepare the apartments for a new residence. It was about making a place feel like home. I got to scrub some pretty dirty ovens and came out of the experience with a new sense of pride and a slight worry that if my parents heard about this, I might have to clean more. But through it all, I really felt like I was doing something that was worthwhile and meaningful. Thank you for all of your support.
0: Thank you, Ben. And Daisy Carlson shared at our first service, and then we're hoping the whole group can share on a Wednesday night during youth ministry to just share more. One of the students, Ethan Johnson, he was also here and helped serve communion this morning at the first service. He was so inspired by his experience at San Diego last summer and St. Louis this summer that for his confirmation project, he planned and organized a trip for the other 10th grade students here to go serve at Churches United in August for a day. So just the seeds that you're planting through your offerings are being planted in ways you don't even realize and are growing. So just give thanks for that. So let's pray. God of creation, you send rain and the earth springs forth abundantly. All our blessings are from you. Make us generous with what we have. Use our gifts, our abilities, and our hearts in service to you and in love for our neighbors today and always. Amen. And I invite you to stand as we prepare for Holy Communion. In the night in which he was betrayed, our Lord Jesus took bread, gave thanks and broke it, and gave it to his disciples, saying, "Take and eat. This is my body given for you. Do this for the remembrance of me." Again, after supper, he took the cup, gave thanks and gave it for all to drink, saying, "This cup is the new covenant in my blood, shed for you and for all people for the forgiveness of sin. Do this for the remembrance of me." And now let's pray together the prayer our Lord taught us. Our Father, who art in heaven, hallowed be thy name. Thy kingdom come, thy will be done, on earth as it is in heaven. Give us this day our daily bread, and forgive us our trespasses, as we forgive those who trespass against us. And lead us not into temptation, but deliver us from evil. For thine is the kingdom, and the power, and the glory, forever and ever. Amen. And now receive these gifts of God given for you. You may be seated. Once again, all are welcome to receive communion with us. We do have gluten-free options available. The wine is darker in color and the grape juice is lighter in color. So come, for all is ready.

Let us pray. Sustaining God, with this bread and cup, you nourish us with mercy and abundant life. By your Spirit, send us from this table to serve a world in need. Make us living signs of your liberation, healing, and love, following in the way of Jesus, as we pray in his name. Amen. At this time, I'll invite you to stand as you are able and open your hearts to receive God's blessing. Now may the God of hope fill you with all joy and peace in believing, so that you may abound in hope by the power of the Holy Spirit, in the name of Jesus Christ, our Lord. Amen. Now we join together in singing.

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2: ABC News, I'm Chuck Sievertson. President Trump announcing today that he's appointed Jay Clayton, his Director of National Intelligence, to lead a new government task force on artificial intelligence. The top AI execs recently promising to self-police their operations is a mistake, says former Federal Trade Commission Chair Lina Khan.
3: We've seen that self-regulation efforts by big tech have been a proven failure.
2: The Coast Guard says search crews have located debris from a missing medical transport aircraft off Nantucket, Mass., but no sign of any of the six people aboard. About a month before the midterm elections, polls show races in usually reliably Republican red states are very close. Latest New York Times Siena College poll has Texas Republican Senate candidate Ken Paxton 6 points behind Democrat James Tallarico. President Trump making more campaign stops this week, Nebraska tomorrow, Texas Wednesday, to try to boost Republican turnout. This is ABC News. Yemen's government says it has launched a major military operation against Iran-backed Houthi rebels. The rebels are advancing on the outskirts of a key southwestern city. Yemen calling for international help. An hourly pay raise coming in January for California farm workers employed through a federal guest worker program, $19.75. But some farmers tell ABC's Grant Johnson in Fresno County they're worried.
4: Joe Del Bosque hires about 150 seasonal workers each summer to harvest organic cantaloupe on his farm in western Fresno County.
5: I do this year after year.
4: Starting January 1st, a new law will increase the minimum wage for farm workers on temporary H-2A visas from $16.90 to $19.75 an hour. Del Bosque says the bill has good intentions, but with skyrocketing fuel prices and now more expensive labor, costs could get passed on to the grocers and then to the shoppers.
2: Chuck Sievertson, ABC News.
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1: Daytime highs approaching 62 today. Under clear skies, winds out of the northwest, 8 to 15 miles per hour. Clear skies again tonight. Lows dip down to about 40. Daytime highs approaching 64 tomorrow. Sunshine mixed with clouds at times. Mainly clear and dry Tuesday and Wednesday. Upper 60s Tuesday, mid 60s by Wednesday. I'm staff meteorologist Paul Frombly. Right now, it's 59 degrees.

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4: From Hollywood, this is Casey Kasem on American Top 40 with our new four-hour format. We're counting down the hottest records in the nation on our way to the most popular song in America. Number 30. Well, just about a year ago, Daryl Hall and John Oates were on American Top 40 with their last hit, Back Together Again. This week, they climbed three notches with their latest, written by Daryl Hall and produced by David Foster. Here are Hall and Oates at number 30 with It's a Laugh.

At number 30 in popularity, moving up 3 second week on the chart, It's a Laugh by Daryl Hall and John Oates. Well, the two men who make up the recording act, Steely Dan, have done all right this year with songs about ladies. At the beginning of the year, Walter Becker and Donald Fagen got up to number 11 with their hit titled Peg. This week, they pushed 3 notches higher in our survey with their latest, a song about a lady who may have a big celebration in store for her when she gets back home. At number 29, here's Steely Dan with Josie.

0: number 29, third week on the chart, moving up from 32, Steely Dan and Josie. This is Casey on American Top 40 in Hollywood, and coming up is a current hit song that features the singer who was once described by Newsweek magazine as the greatest live entertainer in rock history.
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0: We're counting down the 40 hottest records in the USA on our way to the most popular song in the nation on American Top 40. And the song in position number 28 this week has a very interesting distinction. Throughout the rock era, there have been just four top 40 songs whose titles contained only numerals. They were 7-Eleven by Gone All-Stars, 2075 by Willie Mitchell, 1-2-3 by Len Berry, and climbing two notches this week, here's the fourth, 5705 by City Boy.

The song 5705 at number 28, fifth week on the chart by City Boy. This is Casey on AT40 in Hollywood, and the 27th most popular song in America this week belongs to the group whose world-famous lead singer was once described by Newsweek magazine as the greatest live entertainer in rock history. His name, Mick Jagger. And when you consider his competition, Elvis Presley, James Brown, Janis Joplin, Jerry Lee Lewis, Jimi Hendrix, and the Beatles, well, you know Newsweek really got letters on that. In still another article, Newsweek magazine described Mick in concert. Jagger, with his fantastic voice, manages to turn a sneer into powerful musicality. His elbow-pumping, foot-sliding movement is like some crazy dance collage, part matador, part bantam rooster, part Watusi witch doctor, part freaked-out take-off on Betty Davis. End of quote. Well, for many years now, Mick Jagger has kept the Rolling Stones at the top of the rock pile. This week, the Stones gained four notches on AT40 with their 38th hit song. At number 27, here they are with Beast of Burden.

0: Stones on American Top 40 at number 27, moving up four with Beast of Burden. Coming up, our AT40 long-distance dedication. And it's not your standard love letter. It's from Elaine in Mountain Home, Arkansas, to a group of recent high school seniors.
1: The hits from coast to coast.
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9: Sunny skies this afternoon. Daytime highs approaching 62. Northwest winds 8 to 15 miles per hour. Clear skies again tonight. Lows level off around 40. Sunshine mixed with clouds at times tomorrow. Daytime highs approaching 64. Mainly sunny and dry Tuesday and Wednesday. Upper 60s Tuesday. Mid 60s by Wednesday. That's your forecast. I'm staff meteorologist Paul Trombley. Currently 62.
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0: American Top 40 is heard in our 50 states and around the world every week on great radio stations like KCLU, Rolla, Missouri, KELD, El Dorado, Arkansas, and KCPX, Salt Lake City, Utah. The song at number 26 this week, a big moving record all the way up from 38, is by Foreigner. This is Double Vision.

Foreigner on American Top 40. Last week at number 38 when it debuted. This week it moves up 12 notches to 26, and it's titled Double Vision. This is Casey Kasem on American Top 40 in Hollywood. And now it's time for our long distance dedication. It comes from Elaine in Mountain Home, Arkansas. And she writes, Dear Casey, although my request is not a romantic one, it would mean a lot to me if you'd grant it. Last year, as a sophomore, I joined the school's band. I've never been much of an outgoing person until I joined the high school band. You see, the seniors of the band really helped me a lot. If I had a problem, they'd help me clear it up. They also made me and everyone else in the band work hard. So hard, in fact, that we received the highest ratings possible at marching contests. Now the seniors are gone, and although the band's still great, it's not the same. Since I never really got to thank all the seniors in person, I'd like to dedicate a song to them. This is the song we played during most of our halftime shows, One Tin Soldier. If you play it, then maybe all the seniors will know of my appreciation. Signed, Elaine. Elaine, here's your long-distance dedication to that special group of former high school seniors. Coven and One Tin Soldier.

from 1971, One Tin Soldier by Coven from the movie Billy Jack. An AT-40 long-distance dedication from Elaine in Mountain Home, Arkansas, to the recent senior members of the high school band. And the countdown continues. Casey's Coast to Coast, American Top 40. You're listening to the most listened to songs in the USA as the countdown continues now with a song at 25. It moves up three notches, sixth week on the chart. Crystal Gayle and a former number one country song, Talking in Your Sleep. 3 o'clock.

0: Crystal Gayle on American Top 40 at number 25, moving up three with Talking in Your Sleep. You know, there's a popular bumper sticker showing up on more and more cars these days. It reads, "Caution, I brake for animals." Well, there's a rock star in our countdown who recently did a lot more for one particular animal than just slam on the brakes. He risked his own life and totaled an $18,000 sports car. His story and his latest hit are coming up.
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11: Sunny skies this afternoon. Daytime highs approaching 62. Northwest winds 8 to 15 miles per hour. Clear skies again tonight. Lows level off around 40. Sunshine mixed with clouds at times tomorrow. Daytime highs approaching 64. Mainly sunny and dry Tuesday and Wednesday. Upper 60s Tuesday, mid 60s by Wednesday. That's your forecast. I'm staff meteorologist Paul.

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3: 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It moves up three. Alicia Bridges and her first hit song titled I Love the Nightlife.

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Alicia Bridges on American Top 40 with I Love the Nightlife. It moves up three. Well, we're up to the current hit by Aerosmith now, whose lead singer, Steve Tyler, had a frightening good news, bad news experience recently. The bad news was completely wrecking his $18,000 sports car. The good news was being able to walk away from that accident unharmed and saving the life of a deer at the same time. Several months ago, Steve was driving home on a long stretch of highway that runs through a heavily wooded section of New Hampshire. It was about 3 o'clock in the morning and pitch black. Steve was very tired and anxious to get home and go to sleep, when suddenly a large animal dashed into the middle of the road ahead. It was a deer who was hypnotized by Steve's headlights hurtling toward him. He froze in the spot, right in the center of the highway. Well, Steve slammed on the brakes, and then turning his steering wheel hard to the right, he swerved off the highway where he plowed up an embankment and smashed into the massive trunk of a huge tree. His car was a total loss. The frame had crumpled like an accordion. There was shattered glass everywhere. But miraculously, Steve Tyler was able to climb out of that twisted wreck without a scratch. He walked away from what could have been a fatal accident, and so did the deer. And how does Steve feel now about braking for animals? Well, when we spoke to him recently, he told us he has a brand new car, but he still believes in the same old bumper sticker slogan, I brake for animals. At number 23 this week on AT40, here is Steve Tyler, along with Aerosmith, and Come Together.

0: Aerosmith and the Lennon and McCartney song Come Together at number 23, second week in a row, sixth week on the chart.
1: Number 22.
0: Here now is the first top 40 single in over 2.5 years by the popular British supergroup The Who. And they climbed 4 notches higher this week with a title cut from their current platinum album, Who Are You?

0: Who at number 22, fourth week on the chart, moving up four this week with Who Are You? 21 hits to number one, and we're counting them down.
1: Casey's Coast to Coast, America.
0: American Top 40 originates in Hollywood. My name's Casey Kasem, and the countdown goes on now with a song at number 21. It moves up four, second week on the chart. Donna Summer's latest is McCartney.

Donna Summer with MacArthur Park. Last week, she debuted at 25. This week, she moves to number 21. Well, it's time now for an AT40 Extra. In our progressive review of all the number one songs of the 1970s, this is the second number one song of the decade. From the AT40 archives and the week ending January 31st, 1970, here are the Jackson 5 and I Want You Back.

0: from the AT40 Archives, the second number one song of the decade. From January 1970, I Want You Back by the Jackson 5. This is Casey Kasem in Hollywood. We'll be right back with the top 20 tunes in the USA.
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3: Now on with our countdown of the most popular songs in the USA. This is the third hour of our new four-hour format. I'm Casey Kasem, this is AT40, and on we go.
4: Number 20.
3: 4 weeks ago, the Captain and Tennille debuted on AT40 with their latest hit. And every week since then, they've moved up exactly four notches. They're at number 20 this week with You Never Done It Like That.
5: Yes,

Survey Song number 20. Moving up four, The Captain and Tennille, and You Never Done It Like That. Coming up, the current hit by the only female singer in the history of the album chart to have six consecutive million-selling albums. And she's done it all within the last 3 years. So this one goes to Coast American Top 40. From Hollywood, this is Casey Kasem, and the countdown continues now with a song at number 19. Fifth week on the chart, Billy Joel, and She's Always a Woman. She can

Billy Joel, and She's Always a Woman, at number 19 on American Top 40, moving up three. Well, now, as our countdown of the 40 most popular songs in America continues, we're up to the current hit by the only female singer in history to have 6 million selling albums in a row. And they've all come within the past 3 years. The pretty brunette singer from Tucson, Arizona, is riding an incredible wave of popularity. Her concerts sell out the minute the tickets go on sale. And her last two albums each shipped platinum. Now, that means distributors were so confident her albums would be big sellers, they went to the expense of pressing, packaging, and shipping 1 million copies to record stores around the nation. That's before they had tangible proof people would buy that many. No problem. Her last album, Simple Dreams, is over the 2 million mark and got up to number one on the album chart last December. And her brand new LP, released about 3 weeks ago, has already sold over 1 million copies. And the sales figures are still coming in. Well, those two big platinum albums follow in the footsteps of this superstar's 4 previous million-selling LPs, Heart Like a Wheel, Prisoner in Disguise, Hasten Down the Wind, and her greatest hits album. This week, from the brand new Living in the USA LP, here is Linda Ronstadt with her latest hit single. Up to number 18 on AT40, this is Back in the USA. Oh!

Chuck Berry wrote it, Peter Asher produced it, and Linda Ronstadt sings it at number 18, moving up two, Back in the USA. This is Casey on AT40 in Hollywood, and the five-man group who call themselves Foxy first got together about 2 years ago down in the Sunshine State. Currently, the Florida band have their first top 40 hit. Up two more notches this week, here's Foxy and Get Off.

0: number 17, moving up two this week by the group Foxy. A huge number one smash of a year ago was by a young woman who tells of the most traumatic performance she's ever given, singing her song for an audience of deaf children. The story and that song in AT40 Extra are coming up.
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9: Your Lakes weather.
10: Ample sunshine expected this afternoon with daytime highs approaching 64. Winds out of the northwest, 8 to 15 miles per hour. Clear skies again tonight. Lows dip down to about 40. Daytime highs approaching 64. Tomorrow, sunshine mixed with clouds at times. Mainly clear skies and dry Tuesday and Wednesday. Upper 60s. Tuesday, mid 60s by Wednesday. I'm staff meteorologist Paul Frombly. Currently, it's 62 degrees.
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0: At number 16 this week, this is the biggest moving song in the survey. Climbing 13 notches, here's Ambrosia with How Much I Feel.

Ambrosia at number 16, this week's biggest moving record within the countdown from 29 to 16, How Much I Feel. This is Casey Kasem on American Top 40 in Hollywood, and now it's time for our AT40 Extra, a song that figured in one of the most moving experiences of the singer's young life. This is Debbie Boone's story, and it happened toward the end of last year after You Light Up My Life had become such a huge hit. Well, among the dozens of offers that were pouring in every day, she received an invitation to perform at a school in Buffalo, New York, St. Mary's. And when Debbie learned that St. Mary's was a special school for the deaf, she adjusted her schedule and shuffled off to Buffalo, accompanied by her manager and five promotion men from a record company. Now, a couple of the students there had partial hearing, and with strong amplification, they were able to listen to records and the radio. They would learn the hit songs and then teach them to the other students in sign language. Well, their favorite song at that time was You Light Up My Life. And when Debbie got on stage in the school auditorium and started to sing it, several hundred deaf students sang right along with her. Not vocally, in sign language. And when the last note ended, those kids all pointed to Debbie and said to her in sign language, "You light up our lives."

Debbie Boone and the number one song, You Light Up My Life. And the countdown continues. So this one goes to Coast American Top 40. These are the biggest hits in the nation by the biggest pop stars in the world. At number 15, here's Robin Gibb and Oh, Darlin'.

0: one of five songs in the countdown this week from Motion Pictures. From Sgt. Pepper's movie, that's Oh Darlin' by Robin Gibb at number 15.
1: Number 14.
0: Back in 1973, the group Steeler's Wheel got up to number 6 with their biggest hit, Stuck in the Middle with You. This week, the former lead singer of that group is up to number 14 with his second big solo hit, Jerry Rafferty and Right Down the Line.

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Survey song number 14, seventh week on the chart for Jerry Rafferty. A listener in New Mexico heard me mention that three British recording acts are in a tie for most.

0: most number ones during the 70s, and he wants to know what American has had the most number ones in the 70s. The answer is coming up.
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14: Weather. 64 this afternoon under sunny skies. Northwest winds 8 to 15 miles per hour. Lows level off around 39 tonight. Clear skies. A mix of clouds and sun tomorrow. Slight chance for isolated rain showers. Highs level off around 63. Mainly sunny skies and dry Tuesday and Wednesday. Upper 60s. Tuesday, mid 60s by Wednesday. That's your forecast. I'm staff meteorologist Paul Frombley. Currently, it's 63 degrees.
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0: Every week, American Top 40 is heard in our 50 states and around the world on great radio stations like KABR, Aberdeen, South Dakota, KAYS, Hayes, Kansas, and CKBI, Prince Albert, Saskatchewan, Canada. The song at number 13 this week got as high as number 5 a couple of weeks ago. Andy Gibb and Everlasting Love.

The sensational Andy Gibb at number 13 after 8 consecutive weeks in the top 10 with An Everlasting Love. Well, now on American Top 40, let's answer the question about most number ones in the past 8 years. The letter is from Paul Myers in Clovis, New Mexico, and he says, "Dear Casey, you talked about the artists with the most number ones in the 70s, and there's currently a three-way tie between Elton John, Paul McCartney, and the Bee Gees. Since they're all British, I was wondering which American act has had the most number ones so far this decade." Well, the American who's holding the stars and stripes aloft just one pace back of the Union Jack actually started charting here before any of the Englishmen did. His first hit single was way back in 1963, and he hit the top 10 9 times before the 70s even began. And for this decade, those British acts are only one hit ahead of them. Paul McCartney, Elton John, and the Bee Gees have each had 6 number one singles to date, while the U.S. ambassador to the top of the charts, Stevie Wonder, has had 5. So, Stevie Wonder is the American with the most number ones in the 70s. Thanks for your letter, Paul. Now, on with the countdown. Number 12. Moving up 2, here's Bob Seger and the Silver Bullet Band with Hollywood Nights.

0: Written and sung by Bob Seger and the Silver Bullet Band at number 12 on American Top 40 and moving up two. That's Hollywood Nights.
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0: Here's a powerful record. 11 weeks in the top 10. Two of those weeks at number one. Number one in England. Number one in the Billboard Soul chart. And at number 11 this week on American Top 40. Here are the Commodores.

Commodores and the 11th most popular song in the USA this week on American Top 40. It falls 7 notches, 3 times a lady. This is Casey on American Top 40 in Hollywood. In our running review of all the number one songs of the 70s, we've already heard the first two. From the AT40 archives, here's the third number one hit of the decade. From the first week of February 1970, here's the Dutch group, Shocking Blue and Venus.

0: American Top 40 Archives, number one, the first week of February 1970, the Dutch group Shocking Blue and Venus. We're counting down to the most popular song in the nation this week. We've got the 10 hottest records in the country coming right up.
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7: Your 64 this afternoon under sunny skies. Northwest winds 8 to 15 miles per hour. Lows level off around 39 tonight. Clear skies. A mix of clouds and sun tomorrow. Slight chance for isolated rain showers. Highs level off around 63. Mainly sunny skies and dry Tuesday and Wednesday. Upper 60s Tuesday. Mid 60s by Wednesday. That's your forecast. I'm staff meteorologist Paul Frombley. Currently it's 63 degrees.
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4: This is Kenny Loggins' first Top 40 hit as a solo artist. And it's a biggie. Leading off the 10 hottest hits in America this week, here's Kenny along with Stevie Nicks with Whenever I Call You Friend.

survey song number 10 on American Top 40, Kenny Loggins with Stevie Nicks and Whenever I Call You Friend. This is Ann Murray's biggest hit in 4 years. Back in 1974, she got up to number 8 with the Beatles song You Won't See Me. This week, she's up to number 9 and still climbing with You Needed Me. Here's Ann Murray.

Anne Murray, one of seven female solo artists in the countdown this week at number 9, moving up 2 with You Needed Me. In the 23 years of the rock era, only 2 women have been able to put 2 records in the top 10 at the same time. The first was Linda Ronstadt, and the second lady is coming up. Casey's Coast to Coast, America. The countdown continues as we get closer to the number 1 song in the USA. Survey song number 8 this week, moving up a notch, is by John Paul Young. Love is in the air. Love is

Paul Young on American Top 40 moves from number 9 to number 8 with Love Is in the Air. This is Casey on AT40 in Hollywood, and now I have the first of two current hits by the only female vocalist in the rock era from a foreign country to have two records in the top 10 on the American Pop Single Survey at the same time. Throughout the 23 years of the rock era, only one other lady has managed to do it, American superstar Linda Ronstadt. She did it late last year when she placed two big hits in the top 10 simultaneously titled Blue Bayou and It's So Easy, which places Olivia Newton-John in a category all by herself as the only foreign lady to accomplish it. For the past 4 weeks, she's appeared in the top 10 with both her current smash duet with superstar John Travolta, Summer Nights, and her current solo hit, Hopelessly Devoted to You. Both of those songs, of course, are from the current hit film, Grease. Right now, at number 7, here's Olivia with the first of the two big hits in the top 10, Hopelessly Devoted to You.

0: Olivia Newton-John at number 7 this week after a couple of weeks at number 3 with Hopelessly Devoted to You. Coming up, an AT-40 long-distance dedication from Larry in a California prison.
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13: Your legs weather.
14: 64 this afternoon under sunny skies. Northwest winds 8 to 15 miles per hour. Lows level off around 39 tonight. Clear skies. A mix of clouds and sun tomorrow. Slight chance for isolated rain showers. Highs level off around 63. Mainly sunny skies and dry Tuesday and Wednesday. Upper 60s Tuesday, mid 60s by Wednesday. That's your forecast. I'm staff meteorologist Paul Frombly. Currently, it's 63 degrees.
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0: Every week, American Top 40 is heard across the United States and around the world on great radio stations like WABI Bangor, Maine, WAKQ Russellville, Kentucky, and the voice of Aruba, Netherlands Antilles. The song at number 6 this week, third week in the top 10, moves up to The Little River Band and Reminiscing.

River Band on American Top 40 at number 6 this week in the countdown. It's Reminiscing. This is Casey Kasem on AT40 in Hollywood. And now, an AT40 dedication. It comes to us from Larry, and it's postmarked Federal Prison, Lompoc, California. And he writes, "Dear Casey, I just heard your offer for long-distance dedications. I know my chances are not in my favor, but with a little luck, maybe. I'm in prison, been in for over 2 years, and my request is to dedicate a song to the woman who helped change my life. I met Ginger through a man who volunteered to visit me in here because I have no family. Needless to say, Tom is my best friend. And thanks to Ginger's love and support, I now have a very bright future, and I'm getting out in a few more months. I've been transferred to another prison since I met Ginger, but she followed me and visits when she can. She is my sunshine. And John Denver's Sunshine on My Shoulders is more than appropriate. So, Casey, if you can. Thank you. Signed, Larry." Larry, here's your request. John Denver's Sunshine on My Shoulders.

0: Sunshine on My Shoulders by John Denver, a number one song from 1974, and an American Top 40 dedication from Larry to Ginger. Coming up, the current hit by a successful New England group put together by a rock artist who didn't spend a lot of years starving and paying heavy dues. 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
11: 64 this afternoon under sunny skies. Northwest winds 8 to 15 miles per hour. Lows level off around 39 tonight. Clear skies. A mix of clouds and sun tomorrow. Slight chance for isolated rain showers.

number 5, second week in a row, John Travolta and Olivia Newton-John on American Top 40 with Summer Nights. Well, now I have the current hit by the New England group whose leader didn't spend a lot of years starving and paying heavy dues before he got his big break. Unlike most struggling young musicians who live for years on soup and crackers and a lot of pie in the sky, this man's struggling years were cushioned by a comfortable $30,000 a year job as a design engineer. His name? Tom Scholz. And when Tom was 22 years old, he graduated from MIT, the Massachusetts Institute of Technology, with both a bachelor's and a master's degree. And he was immediately hired by the Polaroid Company. During the next few years, he worked his way up the pay scale in that company and used a large portion of his salary to build a foundation for the career he really wanted. By day, he developed new parts for highly sophisticated cameras. By night, he worked in the basement of his apartment house, creating highly developed rock music. And he did it on $23,000 worth of recording equipment that he bought with those big paychecks from Polaroid. Well, after sending several demo tapes recorded in his basement to various record companies, one of them finally caught the interest of an executive at Epic Records. A short time later, Tom Scholz and his group, Boston, had their first recording contract. This week, they pushed their fourth top 40 hit up to number 4 in our survey. Here's Boston and Don't Look Back.

0: Boston's fourth week in the top 10, moving from number 6 to number 4 with a song written by Tom Scholz, the group's leader, Don't Look Back. The three biggest hits in the USA are coming right up.
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0: Here now is the third most popular song in the USA this week. Moving up four notches, Nick Gilder and his first AT40 hit, Hot Child in the City.

0: Nick Gilder on American Top 40. He's a Canadian with the third most popular song in the USA this week. It moves up four, third week in the top 10. Hot Child in the City. The two biggest hits in the USA are coming right up. Casey's Coast to
1: Coast. 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
0: 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Now on AT40, it's time for a rock fossil from 19 years ago. The first rock and roll hit to feature tom-toms. It was a top five smash by a super duo of the 50s and early 60s. And the fact that it was the first successful rock and roll single to feature tom-toms in the arrangement has become a popular piece of rock trivia. Since it hit early in the rock era, tom-toms and rock records are common enough to stop attracting attention. But this was the first. Our rock fossil from 1959, the Everly Brothers and Till I Kissed You.

0: American Top 40 Rock Fossil from 19 years ago, the first rock and roll hit record to feature Tom Toms. The Everly Brothers, Until I Kissed You.
1: 64 this afternoon under sunny skies. Northwest winds 8 to 15 miles per hour. Lows level off around 39 tonight. Clear skies. A mix of clouds and sun tomorrow. Slight chance for isolated rain showers. Highs level off around 63. Mainly sunny skies and dry Tuesday and Wednesday. Upper 60s Tuesday. Mid 60s by Wednesday. That's your forecast. I'm staff meteorologist Paul Frombly. Currently 64.

Here now on AT40 is a record that's been in the top 10 for 9 consecutive weeks. 3 of those weeks at number 1. Last week it fell to number 2, and that's where it is this week. A Taste of Honey is the name of the group, and their hit song is Boogie Oogie Oogie.

There's the former number one bestseller, now at number two, second week in a row, A Taste of Honey with Boogie Oogie Oogie. This is Casey on American Top 40 in Hollywood. And now, before we hear the one most popular song in America this week, let's see what's at the top of the other charts. On the soul chart, the number one song is One Nation Under a Groove by Funkadelic. Number one on the country chart, Heartbreaker by Dolly Parton. The number one best-selling album this week, Boston's Don't Look Back. And on Billboard's national singles chart, the number one song in the USA this week, Kiss You All Over by EXILE.

0: Exile and the number one song again this week. Second week in a row for this group. Their first hit song, and it goes to the top. It's Kiss You All Over. You just heard the 40 most popular records determined by Billboard magazine for the week ending October 7th, 1978. American Top 40s produced in Hollywood by Watermark Incorporated. Executive producer Tom Rounds, producer Nikki Wine, creative consultant Don Bastani. I'm Casey Kasem. Join me again next week for our countdown of the 40 biggest hits in the USA. Till then, keep your feet in the ground and keep reaching for the stars. And keep your radio tuned right where it is.
1: 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Special thanks to Kalila Dawkins, Rob Durkee, Pete Battistini, Scott Lakefield, Mike Savage, Michael Cross, Dave Nunez, and of course, the legend where the countdown began, Casey Kasem. I'm Larry Morgan. 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
0: Hello again, and welcome to American Top 40. My name's Casey Kasem, and I'm all set to count down the biggest hits in the USA. The official Billboard survey says these are the records you're buying and radio stations are playing all over America. Now, before we start our climb to the number one song in the land this week, let's recap last week's top three. The song at number three last week was Freedom by Wham. Number two was Cherish by Kool & the Gang. And last week's number one song was Money for Nothing by Dire Straits. It's been at number one for 2 weeks now. Will it hold on for three? We'll find out at the end of our survey. And here we go.
3: Number 40.
0: Leading off is a debut song by Canadian singer and songwriter Corey Hart. It's the follow-up to his recent number three ballad, Never Surrender. Coming in at number 40, here's Corey Hart with Boy in the Box.

in the Box, the latest top 40 hit by Corey Hart, the Canadian from Montreal. He debuts at number 40 this week. This next song is by another Canadian, a super producer originally from Victoria, British Columbia. He's produced smash singles and albums for Chicago, Kenny Rogers, and many other acts. He co-wrote and produced the recent number one song by John Parr, St. Elmo's Fire. His name, David Foster. And now he has his first chart single as a recording artist. Coming in at number 39, here's David Foster with an instrumental, the love theme from St. Elmo's Fire.

0: David Foster on American Top 40 from the St. Elmo's Fire soundtrack. That's Love Theme from St. Elmo's Fire. It debuts at number 39 as the countdown continues.
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0: From Hollywood, I'm Casey Kasem. Six songs debut this week. The six that drop out are Summer of 69 by Bryan Adams, There Must Be an Angel by Eurythmics, I Got You Babe by UB40, You're Only Human by Billy Joel, Smokin' in the Boys Room by Motley Crue, and Freeway of Love by Aretha Franklin. Those six songs fall out of the countdown. Now, here's another of our six debuts, the latest from Heart. It's called Never.

0: The group Heart from Seattle, Washington. Their 11th top 40 hit is called Never, and it's from the album called Heart. They come in at number 38. A listener wants to know what songs by a solo male and a solo female stayed on the chart the longest. Well, for a solo male, it was this song.
1: Hello, girl, it's been a while. Guess you'll be glad to know.
0: And for a solo female, this song. I have details coming up.
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14: 64 this afternoon under sunny skies. Northwest winds 8 to 15 miles per hour. Lows level off around 39 tonight. Clear skies. A mix of clouds and sun tomorrow. Slight chance for isolated rain showers. Highs level off around 63. Mainly sunny skies and dry Tuesday and Wednesday. Upper 60s Tuesday. Mid 60s by Wednesday. That's your forecast. I'm staff meteorologist Paul Frobley. Currently 64.

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The power station on American Top 40 with Communication, debuting at number 37. Now, let's answer that question about the rock era's longest charting hits. A listener in Reston, Virginia, Margaret H. Bleem, wants to know what male solo singer and what female solo singer have had the longest charting hits in the rock era on the Billboard Hot 100. Well, Margaret, let's take a look at those artists one at a time. The female solo singer with the longest charting hit spent 36 weeks on the chart with this song.

From 1982, that's Gloria by Laura Branigan. 36 weeks on the chart for that song. Now, the male solo singer with the most weeks on the chart kept his song on the Hot 100 for 40 weeks. This song.

1978, A Piece of I Go Crazy by Paul Davis. 40 weeks on the singles chart. And by the way, the longest chart hit overall by any recording act was this one.

0: 1982, Tainted Love by the English duo Soft Cell. They kept their song in the chart for 43 weeks, the all-time record. And there's your answer, Margaret. The longest charting song by a solo woman, Gloria by Laura Branigan. By a solo man, I Go Crazy by Paul Davis. And by any act overall, 43 weeks, Tainted Love by Soft Cell. Thanks for your letter. Now on with the countdown.
1: Number 36.
0: Here's the new number one song on the soul chart. It's the second top 40 hit for soul balladeer Freddie Jackson. Coming in at number 36, You Are My Lady.
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0: Freddie Jackson and his second hit in the row on American Top 40, debuting at number 36, the follow-up to Rock Me Tonight, You Are My Lady, as the countdown continues.
1: Casey's Coast to Coast.
0: We're on our way to the number one song in the USA. Here's a song that hit number 10. This week it tumbles from 21 to 35. Invincible by Pat Benatar.

0: The biggest dropping record in the countdown this week, falling 14 notches to number 35. That's Pat Benatar with Invincible, the theme from The Legend of Billie Jean. Coming up, a long-distance dedication from a girl in Missouri. A girl who picked up the phone and reached out to touch someone.
1: Casey's Coast to Coast.
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2: 64 this afternoon under sunny skies. Northwest winds 8 to 15 miles per hour. Lows level off around 39 tonight. Clear skies. A mix of clouds and sun tomorrow. Slight chance for isolated rain showers. Highs level off around 63. Mainly sunny skies and dry Tuesday and Wednesday. Upper 60s Tuesday. Mid 60s by Wednesday. That's your forecast. I'm staff meteorologist Paul Frobley. Currently 64.

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0: Here's this week's highest debuter, the latest hit by the Thompson Twins, the British trio of Tom Bailey, Alana Curry, and Joe Leeway. Lay Your Hands on Me.

Lay Your Hands on Me. That's the Thompson Twins with their fourth top 40 hit, and it comes in at number 34 this week, the highest debuter in the countdown. The song was co-produced by Nile Rodgers. This is American Top 40 in Hollywood. I'm Casey Kasem. Now we're up to our long-distance dedication. And distance is what solved a problem for a young girl in Polo, Missouri. Here's what she writes. It's short and to the point. Dear Casey, my mother and father divorced 4 years ago. I lived with my mom 3 of those 4 years, and we fought all the time. But beneath the hateful words I spoke was love. 1 year ago, I moved in with my father and stepmom because my problems with my mother became so bad. But the one person I thought I'd be happy to get away from is the person I miss the most of all. Last night on the telephone, for the first time in a long time, my mom and I talked sensibly and like friends. When I hung up the phone, I cried because I was so happy. Casey, please dedicate Time After Time to my mother, Arlene Blake, in Lee's Summit, Missouri, from her daughter, Kim. Okay, Kim, here's your long-distance dedication.

0: That's a number one song from last year by Cyndi Lauper. Time After Time, a long-distance dedication from Kim in Missouri to her mother, Arlene. On American Top 40, I'm Casey Kasem. You know, for the 1980s, in the category of television series that's generated the most Top 40 hits, we have a tie between a daytime soap opera and a nighttime cop show. Each has three hits, and the cop show has two of those hits now on the countdown. Details coming up.
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0: I'm Casey Kasem. A few minutes ago, we heard a long-distance dedication, Time After Time, by Cyndi Lauper. It was co-written by Cyndi and a musician named Rob Hyman. Well, Rob is a member of the band right here at number 33 this week, the band from Philadelphia, Hooters. And Rob Hyman co-wrote their first Top 40 hit. Up five notches, it's called And We Danced.

moving up five notches to number 33, second week in the countdown with And We Danced. It's their first top 40 hit. The five-man band is from Philadelphia. In the 1980s, among television series that have generated the most top 40 hits, there's a tie between a soap opera and a cop show, each with three top 40s. The record was first set by the daytime soap opera, a soap that's generated these hit songs. The number one tune, Baby Come to Me by Patty Austin and James Ingram, Think of Laura by Christopher Cross, and All I Need, sung by one of the stars of the series, Jack Wagner. He plays the role of Frisco Jones on the highly rated daytime drama, General Hospital. General Hospital became the first television drama to generate three top 40 hits. Now, a nighttime drama has scored with three top 40s. The first from this primetime cop show was Smuggler's Blues by Glenn Frey. 2 weeks ago, The Theme hit the top 40. And last week, another song by Glenn Frey debuted in the countdown. It's called You Belong to the City. And it was written specifically for Miami Vice. And by the way, Miami Vice is also the first TV drama to have two hits in the top 40 at the same time. Jan Hammer's Miami Vice theme coming up a little bit later on. And at number 32 this week, climbing seven notches, Glenn Frey's You Belong to the City.

0: to the city. Glenn Frey with the third song from the television series Miami Vice to make the top 40. At number 32, it moves up 7 notches, second week in the countdown. I'm Casey Kasem. This is AT40 in Hollywood. We're counting down the 40 biggest singles, and we're 31 hits away from the number one song in the USA. We'll continue in a moment, so stay right there.
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0: debuting on the Hot 100 at number 65. That's Billy Joel with The Night Is Still Young, a classic American Top 40 extra from 1985.
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3: 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And 1053 AM, KCNM on the island of Saipan, one of the Mariana Islands in the Pacific. Welcome to American Top 40. My name's Casey Kasem, and we're counting down the week's biggest hits the way they're ranked on the official Billboard Pop Singles chart. And on we go.
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built this city by the band originally called Jefferson Airplane, then Jefferson Starship, now simply Starship. They move 9 notches to number 31. Coming up, the first top 40 hit we know of ever inspired by a hamburger stand. A hamburger stand in the heart of Hollywood where the owner says the rock star who hit with the song is just another customer. Hits from coast to coast. I'm Casey Kasem. There are 4 songs by Canadians in our survey this week. We've already heard the hits by Corey Hart and David Foster. A little later in our survey, we'll hear the latest by the Canadian band Loverboy. Now at number 30, here's a man who calls Vancouver home. Bryan Adams with One Night Love Affair.

second week in the countdown, moving up seven notches with his eighth top 40 hit, and it's called One Night Love Affair. This is Casey counting them down on American Top 40. Now, we're up to the hit by Don Henley, and it's the first top 40 hit we know of ever inspired by a hamburger stand. This open-air hamburger stand is in the heart of Hollywood. It's your typical burger stand with bottles of ketchup and Tabasco sauce on the counter alongside fresh donuts sitting under a plastic cover. There are 11 stools around the U-shaped counter, plus three small tables with two chairs each, all under an awning that reads, in handwriting, Sunset Grill. And the specialty there is a double chili cheeseburger for $2.10. The owner is Joe Froelich, a little silver-haired man in blue jeans who's operated the place and has done all the cooking for more than 25 years. Joe says that Don Henley was and still is just another customer, even though Don's song has changed business a little bit. Regular customers have been eating at the Sunset Grill for over 20 years. But now, rock fans drop by to check out the place, and some Hollywood tour buses have put it on their roof. A few months ago, when Don Henley gave a concert in Los Angeles, he invited grill owner Joe Froelich to the show. That night, he dedicated his performance of Sunset Grill to Joe, thanking him for the inspiration and for the food. The song inspired by a burger stand in Hollywood is at number 29 this week. Here's Sunset Grill. Let's

0: Jackson, Don Henley on American Top 40, the X-Eagles singing Sunset Grill. He's at number 29, moving up five notches, third week in the countdown. 28 big ones to number one as the countdown continues. The hits from coast
1: to coast. 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
11: Clear skies tonight with lows around 39. North winds around 5 miles per hour. Slight chance of rain showers tomorrow. Highs level off around 63. Sunshine mixed with clouds at times. Mainly clear tomorrow night. Lows level off around 52. Mainly clear skies and dry Tuesday and Wednesday. Upper 60s. Tuesday, mid 60s by Wednesday. That's your forecast. I'm staff meteorologist Paul Trombley. Currently, it's 63 degrees.
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0: I'm Casey Kasem. At number 28 from the album called How to Be a Zillionaire, here's the number one dance song in the USA this week by the English band ABC. It's Be Near Me.

Near Me by the band who call themselves ABC, a three-man, one-woman band from Sheffield, England. They move from 36 to 28, second week in the countdown. Every now and then, we get a hit song written about someone who thinks they're on top but are really headed for a fall. That was the theme of Like a Rolling Stone by Bob Dylan, Play with Fire by the Stones, and You're So Vain by Carly Simon. And it's what Paul Young's new song is about, too. He sings, "You think you got it all set up. You think you got the perfect plan to charm everyone you see and playing any game you can. I got news for you." Here's Paul Young at number 27 with "I'm Gonna Tear Your Playhouse Down."

0: gonna tear your playhouse down from the album The Secret of Association. Englishman Paul Young at number 27, moving up four notches, third week in the survey. As the countdown continues.
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0: 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And WMC FM 100, Memphis, Tennessee. Huey Lewis and the News dropped nine notches to number 26 with their recent number one smash. It's Power of Love.

0: Huey Lewis in the news, falling from 17 to 26, 14th week in the survey with Power of Love. In 1962, a young soul singer tried to convince his record company that a live album would really make him a star. They said no, nobody would buy a live album. So the singer paid for the recording right out of his own pocket, cut the album at the Apollo Theater, and came up with one of the biggest live albums in history. Details coming up. Casey's Coast
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9: Clear skies tonight with lows around 39. North winds around 5 miles per hour. Slight chance of rain showers tomorrow. Highs level off around 63. Sunshine mixed with clouds at times. Mainly clear tomorrow night. Lows level off around 52. Mainly clear skies and dry Tuesday and Wednesday. Upper 60s Tuesday, mid 60s by Wednesday. That's your forecast. I'm Staff Meteorologist Paul Trombley. Currently, it's 63 degrees.

Billboard ranks them, American Top 40 counts them down. There are 19 songs by solo artists in the countdown this week, 4 by women, 15 by men. And here's one of them. At number 25, Englishman John Waite with Every Step of the Way.

number 25 again this week. That's John Waite and Every Step of the Way. This is Casey on American Top 40. Now, we're up to our story of the young soul singer who believes so much in the power of live performance and live albums that he went against the advice of the experts. Here's the story. Back in 1962, this artist had just signed a new recording contract with King Records. He'd already had several hits on the soul chart, and he came up with the idea of doing a live album at the Apollo Theater. But the head of King Records told the singer, bad idea. No one would want to buy a live version of songs that he'd already recorded. But he knew his record company was wrong, and that only an album recorded live would show off what James Brown could really do. James told writer Jerry Hershey, quote, I was determined, so I decided to do it myself. I said I'd pay for the recording myself if they'd distribute the record. I paid $5,000 out of my own pocket, but I didn't worry about the investment. James said, live is what soul is all about now, ain't it? That album made me, and it made soul. End of quote. Back then, $5,000 was a big investment, and that investment paid off for Soul Brother Number One. James Brown's Live at the Apollo album spent 66 weeks on the Billboard album chart and hit number two. No other soul album had ever done that well on the album chart, and other record companies noticed. Within a year, more live albums were being recorded at the famous Apollo Theater, and more than 20 years later, a hit from the latest of them is in our countdown. From their album Live at the Apollo, here are Hall & Oates with David Ruffin and Eddie Kendrick. They're at number 24 with The Way You Do the Things You Do and My Girl.

0: At number 24, moving up five notches, The Way You Do the Things You Do and My Girl. Daryl Hall and John Oates with David Ruffin and Eddie Kendrick live at the Apollo. A listener wants to know, so far in the 80s, who's had the most number one albums? Well, there's a three-way tie between the Prince, the Boss, and the band that gathers no moss. Details coming up.
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0: I'm Casey Kasem. The San Francisco band Night Ranger climbed seven notches to number 23 this week. This is the follow-up to their top 10 hit, Sentimental Street. Night Ranger with 4 in the Morning.

0: Ranger, the five-man band with their fifth top 40 hit. It moves up seven notches this week, and it's called Four in the Morning, I Can't Take Anymore. This is Casey on American Top 40 in Hollywood. Now, let's answer that question about number one albums in the 80s. Robert Capilitan of Quezon City in the Philippines wants to know, so far in the 1980s, who's had the most number one albums? Well, we have a three-way tie, Robert, between the Prince, the Boss, and the band that gathers no moss, the Rolling Stones. Each has had two. In the 1980s, Prince has hit number one on the album chart with a soundtrack from his movie, Purple Rain, and with Around the World in a Day. The Boss, Bruce Springsteen, has hit number one with his albums, The River and Born in the USA. And the Rolling Stones have hit number one in the 80s with their albums, Emotional Rescue and Tattoo You. And there's your answer, Robert. Three acts are tied for the most number one albums so far in this decade, with two apiece, Prince, Bruce Springsteen, and the Rolling Stones. And for the sake of comparison, it's interesting to note that the act with the most number one albums in the 70s had seven. That was Elton John. And the act with the most number one albums in the 60s had 13. The Beatles. Thanks for your letter. Now, on with the countdown.
1: Number 22.
0: Here's that smash by Tina Turner that went to number 2. On its way down now, it drops from 12 to 22. From the soundtrack of the movie Mad Max Beyond Thunderdome, it's We Don't Need Another Hero. Tina Turner.

0: Tina Turner with a song she took all the way to number one in Australia and in West Germany. It got as high as number two on American Top 40. This week it falls 10 notches to 22. We Don't Need Another Hero from the Mad Max Beyond Thunderdome soundtrack. I'm Casey Kasem. This is AT40 in Hollywood. We're counting down the week's 40 biggest hits, and we're 21 hits away from number one. We'll continue in just a moment.
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4: 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From the film White Nights, which would peak at number 3 at the box office, here are Phil Collins and Marilyn Martin with Separate Lives. You.

0: Making the highest Hot 100 debut of the week, coming in at number 45, that's a classic American Top 40 extra from 1985. 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
2: Dropping eight notches this week, here's the 25-year-old superstar Prince and his band, The Revolution. Pop.

0: Prince and the Revolution on American Top 40. He took that song to number 7 last week, went to 13. This week, he's at number 21 with Pop Life. We're counting down to the hit song by the band called Loverboy, and to our story of the most famous Loverboy in history, a man who romanced nearly 200 women. He was a librarian. Details coming up.
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0: We're coming to you from Hollywood. Here's the English band led by Kurt Smith and Roland Orzabal. Their first two top 40 hits in the USA both went to number 1. Everybody wants to rule the world and shout. Their latest climbs 8 notches to number 20 this week. Here's Tears for Fears, their song Head Over Heels.

Head over heels. Tears for Fears, third week in the countdown, moving up 8 notches to number 20. Now on American Top 40, we're up to the latest hit by the Canadian band called Loverboy. And to our story of the most famous Loverboy in history. A man who claimed to have romanced nearly 200 women. A man whose name has now become a synonym for extravagant lovers. The name? Casanova. Who was the real Casanova? Well, first of all, he was an Italian. He was born Giovanni Casanova in Venice in 1725. His mother was an actress, and he never knew who his father was. Casanova was raised by his grandmother, and he earned a law degree in college, but he never worked as a lawyer. Instead, he was a gambler, a writer, a spy, a magician, and for the last 30 years of his life, a librarian in the court of a Bohemian count. But mostly, Casanova was a lover. During his time as a librarian, he wrote a 12-volume book called History of My Life. And in that book, he described romantic affairs with nearly 200 women. And he established his reputation as one of the greatest lovers in history. He also described himself as quite a gourmet, as a man who loved to revel in all of his senses. And whether Casanova was telling the truth or just bragging about those women, his name became the word to describe a great lover. This week, the band whose name made us think of Casanova is at number 19 in our survey. Here's Loverboy with Lovin' Every Minute of It.

Loverboy on American Top 40 with Lovin' Every Minute of It. They're at number 19, moving up five notches, fourth week in our survey. At number 18 is the current hit by John Cafferty and the Beaver Brown Band, the song CITY. Not City, but CITY. And it's the sixth Top 40 song in the rock era to have a title in which a word is spelled out. There was R-O-C-K by Bill Haley and the Comets, L-O-N-E-L-Y by Bobby Vinton, B-A-B-Y by Carla Thomas, T-R-O-U-B-L-E by Elvis, and L-O-V-E by Al Green. Those were the first five Top 40 songs whose titles were spelled out words. The sixth and latest one climbs a notch to number 18 this week. C-I-T-Y by John Cafferty and the Beaver Brown, B-A-N-D.

0: CITY from the album Tough All Over. John Cafferty and the Beaver Brown Band moving up a notch 6th week in the survey as the countdown continues. The hits from coast to
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10: Clear skies tonight with lows around 39. North winds around 5 miles per hour. Slight chance of rain showers tomorrow. Highs level off around 63. Sunshine mixed with clouds at times. Mainly clear tomorrow night. Lows level off around 52. Mainly clear skies and dry Tuesday and Wednesday. Upper 60s Tuesday, mid 60s by Wednesday. That's your forecast. I'm staff meteorologist Paul Trombley. Currently, it's 64 degrees.
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0: Every week, American Top 40 is heard in the 50 states and around the world on great radio stations like Q96, KXBQ, Ontario, Oregon, WKNY, AM 1490, Kingston, New York, and Hit Radio 103, KHTR, St. Louis, Missouri. Here's the recent number one dance hit by the Pointer Sisters. They took it to number 11 on the pop chart. Falling three notches this week to number 17, it's Dare Me.

the number one dance song in the USA this week. It falls from 14 to 17 on American Top 40. Dare Me by the Pointer Sisters. At number 16 in the countdown is Cry, the hit by the duo of Kevin Godley and Lal Cream. The two Englishmen have spent the last few years not making records, but making videos for acts like Sting and Duran Duran. And even with the success of their own record, Godley and Cream doubt that they'll ever step out from behind the cameras to go on a concert tour. Lal Cream, who's 37 years old, says, quote, "Can you imagine some teenage girl screaming her bloody head off because I turn her on? Look at me. I'm no sex symbol. I don't look like anybody in Duran Duran. The thought of me being a pop star is insane." End of quote by a humble but popular video maker and recording artist. Here's Lal Cream with his partner Kevin Godley. Their song climbs two notches to number 16. Cry, Godley and Cream.

0: Godly and Cream, their first chart single as a duo, is at number 16, moving up two notches, seventh week in the countdown. The song, Cry. There's a rock superstar in the survey whose fans would shed their blood for him. And in his home state of New Jersey, they really did bleed for him, a pint at a time. Details coming up.
1: Casey's Coast to Coast. American.
0: Back at number 39, we heard Canadian producer, musician, and songwriter David Foster debut with the love theme from the movie St. Elmo's Fire. Now, here's the recent number one title song from that movie, a song which David Foster produced and co-wrote with the man who sings it, John Parr. At number 15, St. Elmo's Fire.
2: Hey,

St. Elmo's Fire Man in Motion. John Parr, the 29-year-old Englishman, is at number 15, falling seven notches with his recent number one smash. Now we're up to the superstar whose fans are so loyal, they'll bleed for him a pint at a time. The man we're talking about is Bruce Springsteen, the musician whose current tour is this year's hottest concert ticket. Back on August 17th, tickets were raffled off to two of Bruce's concerts at Giant Stadium in East Rutherford, New Jersey. But the catch was that you couldn't buy a raffle ticket. The way you got a raffle ticket was by donating a pint of blood to the Central Jersey Blood Bank affiliated with the Red Cross. During a five-day period, Bruce Springsteen fans who donated blood were entered in the drawing to win tickets to two of Bruce's concerts. A spokesperson for the blood bank, Melissa Troy, said that blood donations were about five times the normal monthly amount because of the raffle. In all, they took in almost 600 pints of blood. The lucky winners, by the way, were Jackie Britton of Middleton, New Jersey, and Laurie Phillips of South Toms River, New Jersey. Each won a pair of tickets. Now, here's the man who motivated all those blood donors in New Jersey, Bruce Springsteen.

0: Born in the USA by Bruce Springsteen. There are two instrumentals in this week's survey. That hasn't happened in 3 years. One of them is up next. Casey's Coast
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14: Clear skies tonight with lows around 39. North winds around 5 miles per hour. Slight chance of rain showers tomorrow. Highs level off around 63. Sunshine mixed with clouds at times. Mainly clear tomorrow night. Lows level off around 52. Mainly clear skies and dry Tuesday and Wednesday. Upper 60s Tuesday, mid 60s by Wednesday. That's your forecast. I'm staff meteorologist Paul Trombley. Currently, it's 64 degrees.
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16: Number 13.
0: Instrumental hits in the countdown have been rare the last few years, so we sat up and took notice when we found two instrumentals in the survey this week. That hasn't happened since the summer of 82. Larry Algart and his orchestra were in then with Hooked on Swing, and Herb Alpert had his instrumental, Route 101. This week, the love theme from St. Elmo's Fire by David Foster debuted at number 39, and right here at number 13, climbing 9 notches, is the second instrumental, the theme from Miami Vice, Jan Hammer.

0: The Miami Vice theme by Jan Hammer, 37 years old, born and raised in Prague, Czechoslovakia. His first top 40 hit is at number 13, moving from 22. Back in 1964, an Elvis Presley fan who sang like Elvis recorded a song that he'd heard on a Presley album, a song called Suspicion. When it started climbing the chart, Elvis's record company released his version, but it was too late. Details and pieces of both recordings are coming up.
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0: Once a week with AT40, and you know how your favorite songs are doing across the USA. Like the current solo hit by Sting, who grew up in the English town of Newcastle, famous for its coal mines. So famous, it gave birth to the expression about how useless it is to take something where it's already plentiful. It's like carrying coals to Newcastle. Raised in that mining town in England, here's Sting, up four notches to number 12 with Fortress Around Your Heart.

Fortress Around Your Heart by Sting from the album The Dream of the Blue Turtles. It's at number 12, moving up four notches, fifth week in the countdown. Now I have the story of an Elvis Presley fan who beat his hero to the punch on the charts with one of Elvis's own songs. The story begins in 1962 when Elvis Presley released an album called Potluck. Now one of the cuts on that album was a song titled Suspicion. And it became a favorite of at least one Presley fan, a 22-year-old singer from Amarillo, Texas, named Terry Stafford. Terry was out in California at the time trying to make it as a singer. His hero and main inspiration was none other than Elvis Presley himself. He could even sound like Elvis. So in 1964, when Terry Stafford got his chance to record, he cut that Presley song that he liked so much, the song called Suspicion. Well, the single was released and began to get airplay. And a lot of people thought it was Elvis. The record began to climb the charts. When people at RCA Records saw what was happening, they decided to release Elvis's original version from the album as a single. But it was too late. Let's hear now a piece of each of those records. Here first is Elvis Presley. Help me.

0: That's Terry Stafford's version of suspicion. In 1964, it hit number three. The original version, first recorded by Elvis Presley 2 years earlier but not released until 64, didn't even chart. And that's the story of how an Elvis Presley fan named Terry Stafford beat his idol to the chart with a song that Elvis first recorded on an album. And the countdown continues on American Top 40.
1: Number 11.
0: After peaking at number 4 last week, the current hit by Phil Collins dropped 7 notches. Here's Don't Lose My Number.

0: Phil Collins with the third hit song from the album No Jacket Required. The first two went to number one. This one got as high as number four last week, and then this week fell to number 11. That's Don't Lose My Number by Phil Collins. I'm Casey Kasem. This is American Top 40 in Hollywood. We're counting down this week's 40 biggest hit singles. Just 10 hits to the number one song in the USA, and we'll continue in a moment. So stay right where you are.
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8: 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And it's by a woman dubbed the Queen of Soul. Spanning more than 30 years of Billboard Top 40 hits, this is Aretha Franklin with Who's Zoomin' Who?

0: At number 41, a week away from hitting the countdown, that's a classic American Top 40 Extra from 1985. Aretha Franklin with Who's Zoomin' Who.
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5: Now on with our countdown of the 40 biggest hits in the USA. I'm Casey Kasem, this is American Top 40, and we're on our way to the most popular song in the nation.
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5: For 22 years, Stevie Wonder's been averaging a top 10 hit every 10 months. This week, he gets his 26th top 10. Up five notches, here's Part-Time Lover, Stevie Wonder.

0: Stevie Wonder moving up 5 notches, 4th week in the countdown to number 10 with Part-Time Lover. We're counting down to a rock star who used to be a television cameraman. Then one day he found himself looking through the camera at musicians who couldn't sing and play as well as he could. So he traded his camera for a guitar. His story and his current hit are coming up.
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0: We're up to a song now that debuted at number one on the British chart. It's not the first song to do that in the UK. A dozen hits have had enough advanced sales orders and airplay to debut at number one. But it's still impressive. Up 2 notches to number 9 this week in the USA, it's Dancing in the Street, Mick Jagger and David Bowie.
2: Okay!

from number 11 to number 9 this week on American Top 40, Mick Jagger and David Bowie with Dancing in the Street. This is Casey on American Top 40 in Hollywood. Now, we're up to the man who says that what finally put him on the road to rock was working behind a TV camera. He's rock star John Cougar Mellencamp. When John was in college at Vincennes University in Indiana, he worked as a disc jockey at the college radio station. And John discovered that being a DJ wasn't the easy job that he thought it was going to be. But he didn't immediately give up on broadcasting. He also took some television production classes. And he worked in the college's TV studio, which produced some local commercial shows. John was a TV cameraman. And he told us, quote, "These guys would come in for some little local show and they'd have an acoustic guitar, bang on it, and sing some Bob Dylan songs. And I'd be working in the background operating the camera. I thought, I can do better than these guys. They're on TV and I'm running the camera." End of quote. And that's when John Cougar Mellencamp stepped out from behind the camera and started playing rock and roll. John says, "Now I wish I was back on that side of it. You know, in the production side more. I enjoy producing records and being involved in the arrangements and stuff just about as much as I do the other side, the personality side." End of quote. At number 8 this week on American Top 40, here's John with Lonely Old Night.

0: Night by John Cougar Mellencamp, moving from number 10 to number 8, seventh week in the survey. We're counting down the hottest hits in the USA, and the countdown doesn't stop till we hit the top.
1: Number 7!
0: Well, after three consecutive number 1 hits from the album Make It Big, it looks as though Wham is not going to make it 4 in a row. Last week, they got as high as number 3 with Freedom from Make It Big. This week, that single falls to number 7.

0: as high as number 3 with a song Freedom from the album Make It Big. This week it falls to number 7. This is Casey on American Top 40. Recently, I read a long-distance dedication from a young man in Texas who had come close to committing suicide. Well, coming up is a dedication to him from a listener who thinks he was saved by that person's letter.
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2: Your Lakes weather.
3: Clear skies tonight with lows around 39. North winds around 5 miles per hour. Slight chance of rain showers tomorrow. Highs level off around 63. Sunshine mixed with clouds at times. Mainly clear tomorrow night. Lows level off around 52. Mainly clear skies and dry Tuesday and Wednesday. Upper 60s Tuesday. Mid 60s by Wednesday. That's your forecast. I'm Staff Meteorologist Paul Trombley. Right now, it's 62 degrees.
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4: I'm Casey Kasem. Here's the recent number one soul song by Whitney Houston. It's still climbing the pop chart, and it moves from number 9 to number 6 this week. Saving All My Love for You.

22-year-old Whitney Houston with Saving All My Love for You, her second top 40 hit and a recent number one soul song. This week, it moves from number 9 to number 6. This is Casey Kasem on American Top 40 in Hollywood. Now, it's time for our long-distance dedication. 4 weeks ago, we aired a long-distance dedication from a young man in Texas who had considered suicide as a way of solving his problems and ending his loneliness. Well, letters of support and gratitude have been pouring in. The one I'm about to read to you speaks for most of those letters. It's from a listener in Syracuse, New York. Dear Casey, on September 8th, you read a letter from a young man. He requested the song Alone Again Naturally by Gilbert O'Sullivan to all the teenagers who have tried or wanted to try suicide. I feel sorry for him because I feel the same way. I myself have wanted more than once to try suicide, but I guess being a coward has saved my life. A few months ago, I decided I wasn't going to be a coward anymore and would just go through with it. Then Billy Joel released a song called You're Only Human, and it got me thinking maybe I shouldn't give up. Then I heard that long-distance dedication. Now I know that no matter how hard life is, it's always worth living. I'd just like to say thank you to that young man in Texas. And because he was concerned about me and other kids in my situation, could you please play You're Only Human to show that we also care about him? Thank you. The letter is unsigned. Here's your long-distance dedication.

0: Billy Joel with his recent hit, You're Only Human. An anonymous long-distance dedication from Syracuse, New York, to a listener in Arlington, Texas, who touched a lot of people with his letter about suicide. And the countdown continues on American Top 40.
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16: Clear skies tonight with lows around 39. North winds around 5 miles per hour. Slight chance of rain showers tomorrow. Highs level off around 63. Sunshine mixed with clouds at times. Mainly clear tomorrow night. Lows level off around 52. Mainly clear skies and dry Tuesday and Wednesday. Upper 60s Tuesday, mid 60s by Wednesday. That's your forecast. I'm Staff Meteorologist Paul Trombley. Right now, it's 62 degrees.

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Madonna climbed a notch to number 5 with her latest smash. She's now had 8 Top 40 hits, and the last 6 have all made the top 5. Here's Madonna with Dress You Up.

Consecutive top five record for Madonna. It's Dress You Up at number five, moving up a notch this week. Now, as we work our way toward the four biggest hits in the land, let's check out the tops of Billboard's other charts. Number one on the soul chart is You Are My Lady by Freddie Jackson. Number one on the dance chart is Be Near Me by ABC. Number one on the country chart is Lost in the 50s Tonight by Ronnie Millsap. And number one on the album chart is Brothers in Arms by Dire Straits. On the pop singles chart, we're up to a song that leaped from number seven to number four. It's the first hit in America for the trio from Norway called A-ha. Their song is Take On Me.

0: The group formed in Oslo, Norway back in 1983. Their Aha and Take On Me at number four this week, moving up three notches. Three big ones to number one as the countdown continues.
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0: Up two notches, a six-man band from Flint, Michigan, Ready for the World, and

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1: At number three, moving up two notches, that's Ready for the World with a song, Oh Sheila. In the rock era, a lot of hit songs have included the word money in their titles. But money couldn't buy the number one position. That is, until just 2 weeks ago. Details and the cash totals are coming up.
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0: 40.
1: I'm Casey Kasem, and these are the hits, the biggest in the USA. It's 3 weeks in a row at number two for Kool & the Gang with a song that all 10 members get credit for writing. Here's Cherish.

and the Gang and Cherish, their third consecutive week at number two. Well, now we're up to the number one song in the USA, and it's the first time in the rock era that a song title with the word money in it has hit that top spot. In the rock era, nine other money songs have made the top 40. There was More Money for You and Me by the Four Preps, Don't Bet Money, Honey by Linda Scott, the hit just titled Money by Barrett Strong, which was also a hit remake by the Kingsmen, a different song called Money by Pink Floyd, For the Love of Money by the OJs, Money Honey by the Bay City Rollers, Take the Money and Run by Steve Miller, Money Changes Everything by Cyndi Lauper, and finally, the closest money had come to number one, the number three smash, She Works Hard for the Money by Donna Summer. But 2 weeks ago, it finally happened. The rock era's 10th money title did it. And this week, that hit is still on top. And who needs it more than someone in dire straits? For the third week in a row, the number one song in the land is Money for Nothing by Dire Straits.

0: number one song in the USA for the third consecutive week. Money for Nothing by Dire Straits. And there you are, the 40 most popular records in America determined by Billboard magazine for the week ending October 5th, 1985. American Top 40 is produced in Hollywood by ABC Watermark. Our mailing address is American Top 40, Post Office Box 2000, Hollywood, California. Zip code 90028. Our executive producer is Tom Rounds, producer Don Bastani, with Merrill Schindler, Matt Wilson, Daryl Morton, Dana Schwartzwalder, Stephen Brand, Elaine Stieglitz, Kevin Cooper, Mike Williams, Stu Jacobs, and Ron Shapiro. I'm Casey Kasem. Join me next week, and again, we'll count down the 40 most popular songs in the USA. Till then, keep your feet on the ground and keep reaching for the stars.
1: 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Special thanks to Kalila Dawkins, Rob Durkee, Pete Battistini, Scott Lakefield, Mike Savage, Michael Cross, Dave Nunez, and of course, the legend where the countdown began, Casey Kasem.

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